0: their foods I want to try this season. It's just getting longer and longer every time I get on social media. Welcome to Night Wolf on Texas Country 99 by The Wolf. My name is Vicky Ochoa. Y'all, coming up at 7:40, we are giving you a chance to win a family 4-pack of tickets to the fair just in time for opening weekend. So many new foods to try at the fair this season. You got one? You got your eye on, Myra?
1: Yes, I saw like the flaming pizza. It was like hot Cheetos on a pizza.
0: Yes, girl. That's another new food I want to try. Instead of pizza sauce, it's made with like a spicy queso and topped with a lot of hot Cheetos. I like it spicy, so this is definitely a yes for me. What about you?
1: I'm gonna have to say yes.
0: Yes! Are you a hot Cheeto girl like me?
1: Yes, I am.
0: I love hot Cheetos on anything, and I feel like that's gonna be a good one. Like, take all my money. I will wait. Come on, State Fair, Texas. We are ready to eat.
1: I'll take it.
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1: When I decided to move, I was kind of running out of my lease in Boone, where I was no longer a student at the time. I decided to leave Boone, and I had just recently dropped out with 21 hours left to pursue music. 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
1: Yeah, I'll be looking for caller number 9 for a family 4-pack of tickets to the State Fair of Texas in about 5 minutes.
0: Thank you. I'll be listening.

0: cannot believe tomorrow is opening day of the State Fair in Texas. I am so ready, y'all. Like, it feels like Christmas for me. I'm Vicky Ochoa. Welcome to Night Wolf on Texas Country 99.5 The Wolf. Yes, y'all, I'm so ready for the hot Cheeto pizza. I'm so ready for my jalapeno Fletcher's corny dog. I'm so ready for a turkey leg. Like, y'all, ugh. Like, why count calories? You know, that's not something we're going to be doing at the fair. What we're going to be doing is having a good time and building memories. So we are hooking you up with a family four-pack of tickets to the State Fair in Texas. These tickets are good for any time throughout the whole fair. So if you want to take PTO on Monday, you got tickets. If you want to take, you know, the family out on Saturday, you got tickets. Caller number 9 wins now. But I want to hear your best Big Tex impression. If you got a good one, like, knock my socks off, please. 888-787-1995. Good luck, caller number 9, on winning a four-pack of tickets to the State Fair of Texas. Let's go.
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17: Our influences kind of run the gamut. There's a lot of us in the band, and we listen to all kinds of different stuff. So there's everything from country, you know, Alabama, to Motown. Trevor grew up in Detroit, so he had a lot of that. So there's a lot of pop, a lot of rock. I think Brad was a big Guns N' Roses fan. It runs the gamut, and I think you can kind of see that when you come see our show and hear our whole like body of work and all our songs. We cover all the bases, I think.
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0: Cheyenne and GP is calling number 9 for a family 4-pack of tickets to the State Fair, Texas. But I want to hear your best Big Tex impression. You ready, girl? Do you need a moment to get into character?
1: Yes, girl. I'm ready. Howdy, folks. Welcome to

Y'all know the drill. That's Kenny Chesney on your radio. That means you got a chance to win Kenny tickets to see him at AT&T Stadium in May. Text that song title, She's Got It All, to 888-787-1995.

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1: 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I'm Vicky Ochoa. What y'all up to tonight? Y'all check in 888-787-1995. 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

0: it's Tara and Ryan from the Wake Up with the Wolves show. 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

0: Yeah, I can tell you that's my man, Morgan Wallen. No, Texas Country 99.5 The Wolf. I'm Vicky Ochoa. Yeah, baby, we are rolling on this Wolf winning night. Vicky's Boo giveaway continues, where you have a chance to win a $250 gift card from Rock'em Boots in Dallas off of 635 in Preston. 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
0: Ooh, do you DoorDash? Can we trade for some tickets? No, I'm kidding.

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0: Get your pink, sparkly, best Dolly Parton-inspired outfits ready now. 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I'm Vicky Ocho on Texas Country 99.5 The Wolf. Yes, tomorrow's 925, a.k.a. 925. So, of course, we're celebrating Dolly Parton tomorrow. There's so many fun events going on across DFW, and it all starts with a truck yard. All locations are going 9 to 5 with Dolly vibes all day. I'm talking about drinks, cocktails, appetizers, photo ops, Dolly decor everywhere. In downtown Garland, they're doing the same. A lot of businesses are creating Dolly Parton themed things. Definitely a lot of Instagrammable things. And tomorrow, our Dolly Parton Day kicks off tomorrow morning at 6 a.m. when you wake up with the Wolf.
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I'm Vicky Ochoa. Y'all can smell the turkey legs and corny dogs in the air. Tomorrow's opening day of the State Fair in Texas. And don't you worry, we got plenty of more chances for you to win your way in. 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

0: winding down the number one spot on the Billboard Hot 100. It's Choosing Texas on Texas Country 99 by The Wolf. I'm Vicky Ochoa. Speaking of choosing, oh, good luck on choosing the right pair of boots. I rock 'em boots. Y'all, there's so many styles. 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
2: 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I decided to leave Boone, and I had just recently dropped out with 21 hours left to pursue music. And my parents have always been very supportive, and they don't make a ton of money. So they were like, you know, we obviously fully support, you know, you going out to Nashville and chasing your dream. But we also don't have the ability to kind of catch you if you fall.

0: Country star Miranda Lambert talks about her new Nashville restaurant, Casa Rosa.
1: I'm very happy to be the first woman to have a bar on Broadway. And my friend and designer, Farrah Queen from Oklahoma, came and helped me put my stamp on this place because I really wanted to make sure that it had some girl vibes and obviously a rhinestone saddle because everyone needs one of those. But I definitely have seen, since I've been going down there, all the girls doing exactly what I was hoping they would do, which was come there and party and have a place to feel safe and happy and really go honky-tonkin'.
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0: It's Tara and Ryan from the Wake Up with the Wolves show.
1: Becca from Roanoke has been talking to a man online that she is starting to have feelings for. He makes her laugh, doesn't judge her, but Becca's married. Is she wrong for continuing the friendship with the guy in her DMs? 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
2: On a lost and lonely highway, paying for my sins. 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

Y'all see Bunny XO is getting trolled on Instagram for dating somebody who's 22 years old. Yeah, I mean, he's hot and all, but baby, 20-something? No.

met by the wolf, Vicky Ochoa. Y'all, no way Riley Green was spotted shopping at Dollar General. Yeah, it's all over social media, but what he bought, I'm like, oh, okay, now this makes it.

0: Riley Green shopping at Dollar General? No way. Yes way, y'all. And what he bought, I'm like, oh, okay, yeah, this totally makes sense. I'm Vicky Ochoa. Welcome to Night Wolf on Texas Country 99.5 The Wolf. That's right, y'all. Riley Green was spotted shopping at Dollar General in Nashville. And I thought, oh, you know, he's popping in for like a little Arizona tea, maybe some Funyuns. But no. Riley Green has teamed up with Dollar General for a exclusive album cover of That's Just Me. And y'all, this album cover is so freaking sexy. He's half naked, y'all. Okay, well, he's shirtless on a boat, and this album cover is only exclusively available at the Dollar General. And if you get one, because I hear they're running out of fast at locations across the U.S., think about your girl. I'll sell you. I'll send you some money for one.
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0: it's Tara and Ryan from the Wake Up with the Wolf Show. 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

rolling with some Alan Jackson for this almost weekend, y'all. This almost opening weekend of the State Fair of Texas. I'm Vicky Ocho on 99.5 The Wolf. Tomorrow is Dolly Day. Yep, it's 9 to 5, and there's so many Dolly-themed events going on across DFW. I got the scoop next.

0: Y'all get your pink, glitzy, Dolly theme outfits ready now. 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I'm Vicky Ocho on Texas Country 99.5 The Wolf. Yes, y'all, tomorrow's 925, a.k.a. 925. So there's so many fun Dolly theme events going on across DFW, and it all starts at the truck yard. All locations are going 925 with Dolly vibes all day. I'm talking about Dolly decor, Dolly photo ops, Dolly specialty drinks, Dolly menu-themed items, and downtown garlands also taking part of Dolly Day. Yep, participating locations in downtown are offering Dolly-themed snacks, cocktails, drinks, photo ops, a Dolly Parton-themed photo op buzz. And tomorrow, we are going 9 to 5, and it all starts tomorrow morning at 6 a.m. when you wake up with the Wolf.
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1: When I decided to move, I was kind of running out of my lease in Boone, where I was no longer a student at the time. I decided to leave Boone, and I had just recently dropped out with 21 hours left to pursue music. And my parents have always been very supportive, and they don't make a ton of money. So they were like, you know, we obviously fully support, you know, you going out to Nashville and chasing your dream, but we also don't have the ability to kind of catch you if you fall.

0: Country star Miranda Lambert really loves her fans at shows. 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
1: They sing every word to every song, not just singles, you know, album cuts. And it's just a feeling of, wow, this is why I do this in the first place. I mean, it takes you back to the first time that you're on stage for four people singing over beer bottles. But then you're like, wow, I've come to this, and people really know me and know my music. And I don't know, it just sometimes overwhelms me.
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0: Y'all see the Savannah Bananas are taking over Globe Life Field in Arlington this weekend. I'm Vicky Ocho on 99.5 The Wolf, and they're even doing a themed menu for the games, including a banana beer.
1: I see.

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7: When I decided to move, I was kind of running out of my lease in Boone, where I was no longer a student at the time. 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
13: 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I think TJ Osborne has one of the greatest tones of all time in country music. I just would love to collaborate with him. 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
1: 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I am calling you tomorrow to congratulate you. You won this $250 gift card to Rock'em Boots. I'm Vicky Ochoa on Texas Country 99.5 The Wolf. Yes, Vicky's boot giveaway comes to an end this week, y'all. 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And y'all, we'll be there on Saturday from 4 to 6 for our next State Fair of Texas ticket hit. 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

0: three-star Matthew Ramsey of Old Dominion runs down their influences.
1: Our influences kind of run the gamut. There's a lot of us in the band, and we listen to all kinds of different stuff. So there's everything from country, you know, Alabama, to Motown. Trevor grew up in Detroit, so he had a lot of that. So there's a lot of pop, a lot of rock. I think Brad was a big Guns N' Roses fan. It runs the gamut, and I think you can kind of see that when you come see our show and hear our whole, like, body of work and all our songs. We cover all the bases, I think.

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Christmas. 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I'm Vicky Ocho on 99.5 The Wolf. 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

0: Country star Keith Urban reminds us all, work and no play is pretty dull.
1: I always liken it to being in a sandbox and just like calling a bunch of friends over and we're just going to make some stuff and see what happens. And the thing I keep being reminded of is that it's called playing music. And I think a lot of the times we all forget that because it's a job as well, but it's like it's playing. It's the first word is playing guitar, playing the drums, playing music, playing. 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

0: 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Kenny Chesney is coming back to DFW. 99.5 The Wolf welcomes Kenny and his original five-room tour with Eric Church and Sheryl Crow. Oh, yeah. 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
1: Yeah, I want to make this one even bigger, and also want to make it something that I really enjoy doing, because I'm getting to a place now where, you know, I'm not living a life and then going on tours. 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
0: 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And he's bringing his friends Treaty Oak Revival, Avery Anna, Shenandoah, and Wyatt McCubbin to make it an even bigger night. 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
1: I write very visually. My idea of country music is always about the pictures it paints for you. 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You think about great pop songs that you love. 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

0: Attention, No Shoes Nation. Kenny Chesney is coming back to DFW. 99.5 The Wolf welcomes Kenny and his original five-room tour with Eric Church and Sheryl Crow. Oh, yeah. 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
10: Yeah, that was one of the things, like, before, you know, anybody even really knew who I was. I just kept covering his songs, and I wanted him to notice me so bad. And the first time I met him, I met his mom as well. And I remember her telling me, like, yeah, we knew about you before, you know, anybody else. Because somebody hit him up whenever I put Getting You Home on YouTube. And she listened to it and then showed Chris. Now just getting the right one and whenever, and just, it's surreal.
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1: If, you know, George Strait and Garth Brooks still get excited about it, I don't think it ever gets old. It's always one of the most exciting things in the world to know, man, I took this song and went in the studio and made this piece of art that I love, that I hope other people love. And then it kind of has its own life, and you go out to play a show and people are singing it back to you. There's nothing like that. It's impossible to describe other than it's just perfect and it's amazing.

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1: Becca from Roanoke has been talking to a man online that she is starting to have feelings for. He makes her laugh, doesn't judge her, but Becca's married. Is she wrong for continuing the friendship with the guy in her DMs? 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
1: Obviously, when you get nominated for awards, it's nice when you win them. 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
6: 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I don't like songs that don't give me images in my mind. You think about great pop songs that you love. 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Hotel California is a good example. 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
6: 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I don't like songs that don't give me images in my mind. 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Hotel California is a good example. I don't know totally what that's about, but, you know, on a dark desert highway, you know, it's just, you see everything they're saying.

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1: I had tears everywhere and like snot everywhere because I was crying. And she walked over to me and she had her new perfume in her hand. And she said, "Honey, do you want some of my perfume?" And then she goes, "Smell my neck." And I was like, "Dolly, I have just cried for the last 20 minutes. I am afraid I'm going to snot on you."

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6: In Dallas, westbound 20, an accident has all lanes closed between St. Augustine Drive and Dowdy Ferry. That has you moving slow from Highway 175. Try to avoid the area if you're able to. Then in Dallas, westbound 183 at Mockingbird, an accident here has just the right lane open. There's a 5-minute delay from 35. I'm Junior Caruso on 99.5 The Wolf.
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1: It's time for Ryan's Court.
2: Thank you, Joris, for being a part of the proceedings here today. So Maggie from Plano is checking in. She says, guys, I'm 25. I've been dating my boyfriend for a little over a year. He's 39. And honestly, I'm happy. He's kind. He's supportive. We have a great relationship. And until recently, I've never really thought about our age difference. My parents, however, think about it all the time. They constantly make little jokes about how I eventually will wake up and leave him. They ask what happens when I'm 35 and he's almost 50. What about marriage, kids? First, I laughed along, but after hearing it over and over, I started thinking about it myself. And now when I look at him, I sometimes wonder if I'm making a huge mistake.
3: Girl.
2: Some of my friends say I'm 25, I'm an adult, and if I'm happy, my parents just need to mind their own business. But others say my parents are asking legitimate questions that I shouldn't ignore just because I'm in love. So I just want to know if I'm wrong for now, considering breaking up with this man just because of that difference in age.
4: So this is my take on it. Life is too short to not be happy. And if the only reason why she's wanting to break up because of the age difference, and if they have a good relationship, what's the difference in the age? I mean, it's just a number. And she shouldn't be going by what her parents think.
2: Good morning, Ryan's Court. Thoughts?
5: I'm 13 years older than my wife. And we've been married going on 31 years, so age has nothing to do with it.
0: There you go. You tell them.
2: Did you guys have any pushback in this area about the age difference?
5: A little bit at the beginning, and then we just, love comes first, and that's all you got to say about that.
2: All right, Juror 45, Ryan's Court, what do you think?
6: Well, I think she definitely needs to think about it. I'm a person who has an 11-year age difference.
0: Okay.
6: My marriage. And it definitely has some challenges when it comes to raising kids. You have to make sure your partner's going to have the energy to participate when you're doing that. And when you get to be in your 30s and they're 11 years older and they're in their 40s, close to their 50s, you have a lot of differences in what you do. So it's a lot more work.
0: Okay.
6: And a marriage like that's going to take. So she needs to think about it. But does she need to just get rid of him over it? No, but she needs to have, some good conversations before she commits completely.
0: Good morning, The Wolf. What do you think?
7: Good morning. I think that an age is just a level. And as you get older, you get to know each other better. And I was married to my husband. We were 8 years apart. I was 8 years older than him. God rest his soul. But everybody at the beginning were just like, what are you thinking? What are you doing? But after that, and you start listening to people, it's okay. Because as long as you're happy, that's all that matters.
0: Oh, sister, I'm sorry that you lost him, but I love that you have this perspective, and I bet it was a beautiful life.
7: It definitely was. I wouldn't have changed.

0: routine.
1: I love that. Love that. Yeah, I'm going to rule in Maggie's favor this morning because, yes, I mean, if you're happy, and she is clearly with her boyfriend, what should it matter what the parents think?
2: He sounds like a good human.
1: Yeah, yeah, yeah. So if I could send a little message to the parents, too, by the way, in my verdict here. Mama and Danny, you raised her. Congratulations. Job well done. But now your job is to love her, support her, and occasionally shut your mouth every now and then and mind your own beeswax.
2: Ooh, you go, Judge Ryan.
1: Case closed, Tara.
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7: In Dallas, westbound 20 is closed between St. Augustine Drive and Downey Ferry. This is due to a wreck. Traffic's backed up to 635. There's close to an hour delay getting through the area. And then westbound 183 at Mockingbird, an accident has only the right lane open. That has you move it slow from 35, and there's a 5 to 6 minute delay. I'm Junior Caruso on 99.5 The Wolf.
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0: Shaboozy on Texas Country 99.5 The Wolf. It's a Wake Up with the Wolf show with Tara and Ryan. Good morning. Working 9 to 5. What a way to make a living. Barely getting by. Happy 9 to 5 Dolly Day. We are going to be celebrating Dolly Parton all day today. And the good news is boy, did she leave a lot of inspiration and encouragement for us to listen to and to remember her by today, which I love. Yeah.
1: Someone was saying the other day that it's odd that with someone that has that many hits, and her hits are just unbelievably numerous, that the thing you remember her most for aren't really the hits. It's what she did for other people and how she treated other people.
0: Like when she was in town for the ACMs and she said this about how you get through life.
2: Well, I just say do everything you can. Do it as good as you can. You know, that's how I live my life every day. Just keep on keeping on.
0: Oh, good morning to our friend Lauren Prisbel. She's already texted me this morning to wish me happy Dolly Day.
1: You guys are like peas in a pod.
0: Well,
1: you guys,
0: I thought I loved Dolly till I met Lauren. Oh, yeah,
1: right. Yes.
0: Absolutely.
1: And, you know, and it's not hard to see why everyone loves Dolly. Yeah, it's 9/25, September 25th. So everyone's celebrating Dolly today as they should on 9/25 Day. And we'll be talking about things that are going on here around town this morning. There's all kinds of places. I know Half Price Books is like they're giving proceeds to her Imagination Library today.
0: I love that.
1: Which is cool.
0: But truck yards all over are having big old Dolly parties. And then I just found a whole bunch of ways that you can do what Dolly would do, which is give back opportunities for that. So just, I think it's a big, bright, happy, sunshiny Dolly kind of day today. And the Great State Fair of Texas opens today and we've got tickets coming up at 8:30.
1: That's
0: so
1: right.
0: We're going to be there tomorrow.
1: Uh-huh. Yep. Yep. 10 a.m. to 2 p.m. We'll be there tomorrow by the Chevy Ride and Drive. Hope you can come out. Of course, it's going to be opening weekend, so it's going to be so exciting. Get your corn dog for breakfast like we're going to do.
0: Oh.
1: You're
0: going to
1: do the tater...
0: I'm going straight for the tater tot taco, yes.
1: For breakfast.
0: Absolutely.
1: All right?
0: I mean, I'll have it with a glass of orange juice so it counts as breakfast.
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1: No judgment here. 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It's the battle coming up. My best thing that I've seen, something I actually got to see last night in Waxahachie. Tell you what it was next coming up here at 6:10 here on The Wolf.
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5: There's a wreck in Mesquite on the westbound side of Highway 80, and it's blocking all lanes between 635 and Gus Thomason. Traffic is backed up to Beltline, and that's going to slow you down about 35 minutes. Then in Dallas, westbound 20 between St. Augustine Drive and Downey Ferry, an earlier accident still in place with all lanes blocked. Traffic backed up to 635 with a little over a 40-minute delay. I'm Junior Caruso on 99.5 The Wolf.
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13: This is Fox 4 meteorologist Kylie Capps. Rinse and repeat for our Friday forecast. High temperatures today will top out in the low to mid-90s. under partly sunny skies. A low shower chance will exist for areas well to the west of I-35W this afternoon. This weekend will feature more of the same heat. Tomorrow will climb back into the mid-90s with a low shot for a couple of thunderstorms late Saturday night into early Sunday morning, and then again Sunday afternoon. Sunday afternoon, we're back in those mid to upper 90s. With a more significant pattern change setting up by the middle of next week. I'm Fox 4 meteorologist Kylie Capps on 99.5 The Wolf.
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0: Morgan Wallen on Texas Country 99.5 The Wolf. Good morning, y'all. It's Wake Up with the Wolf show with Tara and Ryan.
1: Coming up, it's a Friday battle. A battle to make you smile, that is. A battle of the best things that we've seen all day. A best thing I've seen. I know, Tara, you're locked and loaded, ready to go. My best thing happened last night in Waxahachie, and I got to see it. Tell you what it is in 6 minutes on 99.5 The Wolf. 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

0: It's Dolly Day in DFW, September 25th, or as we call it, 925 Day.
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0: Dolly Parton on Texas Country 99.5 The Wolf. Here she goes. It's 925 Dolly Day. We'll be celebrating all things Dolly today, which I just love. All sorts of positivity and love and giving. It's 6:11 and it's time for Bow the Best Things We've Seen All Day. And I know there are times in all of our lives where we face critics, whether it's professionally, at the office, in your relationship, even when you're volunteering on the PTA, you're going to run across people that criticize you.
1: Haters.
0: Criticize you. And I love what Dolly says about her critics, and I think we can all kind of adopt this as a way to get through those days when you're like, stop being so mean.
2: When I said I don't care what you think about me, I do care what you think about me as long as you care enough to know who I really am.
0: Right?
2: But if you're just going to look at me pass judgment without knowing anything about me, I don't care about that. That's your problem more than mine.
0: That's your problem more than mine, baby. So if you face some critics today, just remember what Dolly said. If you don't get time to get to know me, too bad.
1: Love those Parton pearls of wisdom, Dolly.
0: I love those Parton pearls. Thank you, Ryan Fox.
1: Yes, thank you, Dolly. For that, we'll be celebrating Dolly all day on 925 Day as we ring the bell here. My best thing. Got to go last night down to Waxahachie. We love us some Waxahachie, a Texas town we love. Went down there on the invitation of one Meet Church Matt. Matt Pittman, the official pitmaster for Dallas Cowboys, which, by the way, he's going to join us coming up this morning at 8:10. Talking tailgate and fun, and also this new place that he's opening in Waxahachie. It is the new Meat Church at the Feed Store, Tara.
0: Yeah.
1: A dope feed store down there by Rail Yard Park.
0: Not a tiny spot.
1: No. He's moving from downtown. He's staying downtown. But anyway, it's unbelievable, Tara. I had no idea. So you walk in, and immediately you see a windmill inside the store.
0: Oh, stop it.
1: And it's like 13 feet tall, an actual windmill. They said they had to truck it down here, and they had to somehow get it in there. And set it up. Not only is a windmill in there, it turns, and at the bottom, water comes out.
0: Stop
1: into
0: it.
1: This trough.
0: Okay.
1: It's crazy.
0: Any chance they're going to turn that into like a chocolate fountain when they have big parties? I mean, windmill chocolate fountain meat church, Matt. Yeah. I'm just saying,
1: don't
0: bro.
1: Don't say that to Matt. He'll do it next time. He'll make that happen because he makes everything happen. And he says he's going to build a studio there that he can do his cooking shows.
0: Okay.
1: I hope I'm not saying anything out of turn here. I believe you said it last night. So people can shop and look through the window and see him making his videos.
0: Okay.
1: In the store.
0: Was there food?
1: There was food.
0: Did you have
1: brisket? What, Tara? Brisket. Sausage. It was so good. I think it was like a jalapeno sausage. It melted in your mouth. What's wrong, Tara?
2: Trust me. They are so good.
1: Yeah, they are good. The sausages?
0: I have to trust you, Dolly, because you didn't.
1: Oh, you wanted me to bring it.
0: Yeah, I mean, that's like the third time you've been with Matt with his food and you didn't bring me any.
1: No.
0: What are you doing?
1: I can't do anything right. Well, can I just say, I'll figure out a way to make this right. Maybe we'll get Matt on. Maybe we'll talk about it.
0: Congratulations, though. I'm very...
1: Yes.
0: We love Meat Church Matt so much. Like, just, he's a great human being and we love that everything he's doing, but I'm super excited about this for his family.
1: It opens tomorrow in Waxahachie. Go out there, buy all the things. He has more merch there.
0: Maybe you can
1: get
0: some food there tomorrow. Yes.
1: By the way, his lovely wife, Tracy, was there. I got to meet her.
0: Aww.
1: Mrs. Meat Church. What you guys have done as a couple and the crew there, so good. Thank you guys for what you do for Texas.
0: So good.
1: It was tasty, too, Tara. Trust me.
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0: That sounds lovely.
1: I'm sorry.
0: Okay. Box, little container there.
1: One of the biggest sporting events in America is coming to DFW, and it's got us all seeing yellow. It's coming today.
0: Ooh.
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8: In Dallas, still dealing with a wreck on westbound 20 between St. Augustine and Doughty Ferry. All lanes are closed. There's a 50-minute delay from Siegelville Road. And also in Mesquite, we've got a full closure on westbound Highway 80. All lanes are blocked between 635 and Gus Thomason. Due to a wreck, there's over a 30-minute delay from Jobson. I'm Junior Caruso on 99.5 The Wolf.
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1: I'm very happy to be the first woman to have a bar on Broadway. And my friend and designer, Farrah Queen from Oklahoma, came and helped me put my stamp on this place because I really wanted to make sure that it had some girl vibes and obviously a rhinestone saddle because everyone needs one of those. But I definitely have seen since I've been going down there, all the girls doing exactly what I was hoping they would do, which was come there and party and have a place to feel safe and happy and really go honky-tonking.

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0: on, party. Texas Country 99.5 The Wolf. Happy Dolly Day, y'all. It's a Wake Up with the Wolf show with Tara and Ryan.
1: Not only are the Cowboys playing this weekend down in Rio, also happening, one of the biggest sporting events in America starting tonight is coming to DFW. Details coming up, two songs away on The Wolf.

0: Texas Country 99.5 The Wolf. It is a Wake Up with the Wolf show with Tara and Ryan. Good morning and welcome to your Friday, 6:31. We got tickets to Monster Jam at AT&T Stadium for you, caller 9-888-787-1995. So the Cowboys are in Rio this weekend.
1: Brazil.
0: And I got curious to see, what's that like? Like, I've never been. I've only seen the Rio movie, which I love.
1: Right. I know they had the Olympics there a while back. Yeah, I haven't been there either. I would love to go.
0: The first thing I wanted to know is, what's the stadium food like there? Well, it turns out they have hot dogs and all the other things that we have at our stadium.
1: Oh,
0: and
1: okay.
0: Beer and all the things.
1: Well,
0: now, they call an ice-cold draft beer there a choppy, though. So don't order a choppy. Beer. Ask for a choppy.
1: Choppy.
0: Yeah. And then they have they have a couple of things that are different. They have, I'm not going to try to butcher it. Someone that can speak Spanish can probably say it.
1: Okay.
0: They have this chewy cheese bread roll that sounds totally like my thing.
1: Ooh.
0: And then they also have this deep fried dough filled with a shredded chicken. Once again, I'm not going to butcher those.
1: Yeah.
0: But seats, about $530 for the fancy seats,
1: yep.
0: About $90 for the upper level seats.
1: Okay.
0: If you can't make it to Rio for the Cowboys game, they are having an official watch party at the Miller Lighthouse at AT&T Stadium. You need to log on and get tickets, but they're going to have former Dallas Cowboys players there, food trucks, $5 Miller Lights. Oh, good gracious.
1: Well.
0: Rowdy, the Dallas Cowboy cheerleaders and stuff. Parking is free, but you do need to go on to the Cowboys site and get a ticket so they'll let you in. So,
1: okay, very nice.
0: So have fun in Rio. Rio is the little birds going to be flying around from the movie. We love that movie.
1: It'll look just like the movie, like the cartoon.
0: That's
1: right. Also, as we're kind of looking at things happening this weekend in sports, this is happening tonight, tomorrow, and Sunday. The Savannah Bananas are coming,
0: oh,
1: Tara.
0: Yeah.
1: The Savannah Bananas will be in Arlington. They're all sold out. They've been sold out forever.
0: I know. It's that thing where you put yourself in the pool and then maybe you can get, yeah.
1: Yeah, but it'd be interesting to watch because they do broadcast them on ESPN and Disney Plus, so I'll be watching that for sure. A couple weeks ago at one of the Savannah Bananas games, remember this? They trotted out this fella right
2: here. Here we go! It's going to be.
1: The players were doing their little routine behind him and their yellow unis.
0: Yeah.
1: So I'm wondering.
0: They've had a lot of celebrities show up.
1: Kristen
0: Bell came and did her song, her little Frozen song. Who do you think locally would show up and be there?
1: Well, I don't know.
0: It seems like a Pat Green thing to me.
1: Possibly.
0: Okay, come on, PG.
1: But these guys that have, you know, Kristen Bell and Keith Urban, they weren't local to the place they played.
0: Oh,
1: so could be anyone.
0: Could be anyone.
1: Yes. So
0: you know it would be like a total banger?
1: What's that?
0: Would be Morgan Wallen.
1: Yes.
0: Because everybody was rumoring that he was going to be the guest picker, and then it was like, his face instead?
1: Right. He can play ball, too, so it would make sense. But they have a whole pre-party thing outside, and they'll do a fan march in before the game. Game starts around 6:30 tonight.
0: You big fancy folks that got tickets, whoever shows up to sing, you got to get video for us, because Womp Womp will not be there.
1: Be outside with sad face.
0: Yeah.
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4: Right. 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
0: Womp Womp.
1: Yeah. happening this weekend, Louisville Western Days is kicking off. And tomorrow, the official competitive eater of the Wake Up with the Wolf show, Jay Webby, is going to be downing tamales in the World Tamale Eating Championships. We're going to see what his pregame is like. 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
6: In Dallas, westbound 20, all lanes are closed between St. Augustine Drive and Doughty Ferry. That is due to a wreck. It's been in place for a while. His backup now extends to Siegelville Road with over an hour delay. And then westbound Highway 80 in Mesquite, there's an accident blocking all lanes between 635 and Gus Thomason. This has caused a backup to Collins with over a 90-minute delay. I'm Junior Caruso on 99.5 The Wolf.
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Wake Up with The Wolf Show with Tara and Ryan. Finally, a Friday big weekend coming up. The big World Tamale Eating Championships are happening tomorrow afternoon at Louisville Western Days. Your Wolf will be out there, and so will the official competitive eater of the Wake Up with The Wolf Show, James Webb, better known as Jay Webby. Jay's going to be taking them tamales. How does he prepare for something like this? He's going to join us. 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
1: And now we have the official competitive eater of the Wake Up with the Wolf Show joining us. It is Jay Webby. How you doing?
2: Good morning, guys. I'm good. How are you?
1: We're good, but you got something huge coming up tomorrow, right?
2: Yeah, tomorrow's a big one.
1: Yeah, you're going to be at the World Tamale Eating Championship Saturday, Louisville Western Days. Last year, you were going up against the hot dog champ, Joey Chestnut. You came in, you were like so close, neck and neck last year.
2: Yeah, I think he beat me by 3 last year.
1: Yeah, Joey ate like 96 tamales, and you were right there behind him. But he is not there this year. It's going to be you leading the pack. How many do you think? How many tamales do you think you can down tomorrow?
2: Look, if I can go for 92 or 93, I think I'll be up there.
0: 92 tamales. Good gracious. You're my hero. Gosh. I think I can eat like 1.5.
2: Yeah, look, to be honest, it's going to be rough on Sunday.
1: Yeah, I bet. Okay, so how do you prepare your body differently for these contests? You got the tamale eating contest versus, say, the hot dog eating contest on 4th of July.
2: Yeah, I think you've got to be very well hydrated. Obviously, this time of year in Dallas is very hot.
0: Okay.
2: And tamales are full of spices.
1: Oh, yeah, very spicy.
2: The hydration is important.
0: I don't even think that we as non-competitive food eaters think about the fact that you have to figure in the temperature outside, what you've eaten in the past couple of days, the spice level. So, yeah, hydrate, hydrate, hydrate.
2: Hey, look, competitive eating can get pretty deep, right?
1: Yeah, okay, so we're with Jay Webby, the official competitive eater of the Wake Up with the Wolf Show. He is going to be eating in the World Tamale Eating Championships tomorrow, competing for the gold medal. We haven't gotten a chance to catch up with you in a while. What are things that you have competitively eaten lately that stands out to you?
2: So last weekend, I broke the Guinness World Record for strawberries.
0: What?
2: I broke the world record. Yeah. I did 1.3 kilos, which is like 2.5 pounds of strawberries in 60 seconds with one hand and no drink.
1: Okay, so Tara's fascinated with the Guinness thing. So they had the person there with the suit jacket on.
0: With
1: they
0: the presented, blue jacket and the clipboard?
1: Yeah, the clipboard.
2: Exactly, and the scales.
1: And the scales.
0: Oh, my gosh. Okay.
1: To measure the strawberries, Tara. What else did you eat? Because we didn't know you did the Guinness record. That's awesome.
2: Thank you. I did, and then I did I broke the Australian record for meat pies. I did 30 meat pies in 10 minutes.
0: Oh, wow.
1: Which is like a pot pie, right, that we know here.
2: Yeah, exactly, like a Scottish pot pie.
1: 30 in 10 minutes.
0: Is there something you haven't eaten competitively that you think you would like to try? Like, do you guys talk smack to each other and be like, I'm going to eat 65 blanks?
1: That's scorpions.
2: To be honest, this time of year, we're actually looking forward to having a break.
0: Okay.
2: It's been a long season. Like, a lot of us have done a lot of contests.
1: Yeah.
2: And a lot of us are looking forward to just having a salad and having a break.
0: Jay Webby's eating lettuce and like green beans for the next 2 months.
1: Hey guys, who can eat the most salads? No. Yeah. Oh my gosh. Well, you're based here in Dallas. When you come to the States, you're our favorite competitive eater. You're the official competitive eater of the Wake Up with the Wolf Show. And we know you're going to take home the medal, take home the crown at Louisville Western Days Tamale Eating Championships. It's 1 o'clock tomorrow at Louisville City Hall. Y'all go cheer on our guy, Jay Webby.
0: Yeah, good luck, Jay.
2: Thanks, guys. I appreciate it.
0: We love you. Give kisses to the family for us.
2: Thanks, guys. Have a good one.
0: It's going to be so fun. Eli Young Band is there tonight. I'll be there tomorrow night for Randy Rogers Band and, of course, the competitive eating. If you have never been to Louisville Western Days, that is a total blast. Very family friendly, too.
1: So fun.
0: Have fun. Good luck.
1: Thanks, Jay.
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23: Every so often, a scary disease makes headlines. Ebola, hantavirus. And it's easy to feel a wave of anxiety. So I wanted to give you some perspective from infectious disease experts. For the average person, the risk from these exotic viruses is essentially non-existent. As one expert put it, every virus has its own personality. So Ebola, for example, only spreads through direct contact with the bodily fluids of someone who's already very sick. So which germs do deserve your attention? The everyday ones, the viruses behind colds and flu and COVID and RSV, stomach bugs like norovirus and measles, which is wildly contagious and making a comeback. The good news is your defenses are simple and they work. Wash your hands a lot, stay up to date on your vaccines, and in certain settings, don't be shy about masking up. I'm Dr. Sanjay Gupta, helping you live a better life.
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0: In Dallas, still dealing with a wreck on westbound 20. This blocks all lanes between St. Augustine Drive and Dowdy Ferry. Backup does extend to Siegelville Road. There's close to a 90-minute delay. And in Mesquite, westbound Highway 80 remains closed between 635 and Gus Thomason. This wreck here has been in place for a little while as well. Traffic's backed up to Collins. There's just over a 30-minute delay. I'm Junior Caruso on 99.5 The Wolf.
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0: His 21st album is out today. That is Kenny Chesney on Texas Country 99.5 The Wolf. It is a Wake Up with the Wolf show with Tara and Judge Ryan.
1: All right, Ryan's court is brand new. Becca from Roanoke's been talking to a man online. They have never met, just talked online, but she's starting to have feelings for him. But she's married. Mm. Is she wrong? Continuing this friendship, this online friendship with the guy in her DM. Sound off 888-787-1995. And we'll take this up in Ryan's court in 6 minutes on The Wolf. Here's Cody Johnson.

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2: Thank you.

0: Ah, I love it. That song makes me so happy. It's a Wake Up with the Wolf show with Tara and Ryan. 713. It is 925. It's Dolly Day. Your Honor, good morning, sir.
1: Yes, I rule that that is completely acceptable. We love Dolly so much. Yes, it is Ryan's court. Let's hit the theme, Tara.

0: always wins.
1: All right, so today's DM comes from Becca in Roanoke. She says, hey, Taryn, Ryan, I'm going to be completely honest with you here. I'm married, but I've developed feelings for another man. The weird part, I've never even met him. We talked online. We've been talking online and started talking as friends. At first, it was completely innocent. But over time, we started talking every day. It makes me laugh. I can tell him anything. And honestly, I don't feel like I have to walk on eggshells around him the way I sometimes do with my husband. Nothing physical has ever happened. We've never even been in the same room. I've caught myself, though, looking forward to his messages more than I look forward to talking to my husband. I think about him during the day. I reread some of our conversations, and I've started imagining what it would be like if we actually met. My husband doesn't know how close we've become. My friends are split. Some say it's harmless because it's just an online friendship. Nothing's actually happened. Others say I've already crossed a line because I'm emotionally investing in another man while I'm married. I just keep telling myself it's not cheating if we've never met.
2: Ugh.
1: Am I wrong for continuing the friendship with the guy here in my DMs? Thank you, Becca.
3: Totally wrong. I dated a guy. He had his own place. And then I find out he's married.
2: Ugh.
4: Oh.
3: And then me and his now ex-wife went to his apartment and served him divorce papers.
2: Oh, my. Well.
1: Did that together. Group effort.
3: He had 4 kids and made me feel bad because I was dating this guy and he was spending money on me left and right.
1: Becca hasn't met this guy. You're saying maybe he could be married. The guy she's talking to in her DMs.
3: Well, true.
2: But she's married. It doesn't matter if he's married.
1: Well,
2: oh,
1: yeah.
2: My gosh.
3: If you're married, you're married.
2: Yeah.
3: You're married to that one person.
2: Amen.
3: You should not even have any feelings for anybody or look at somebody differently.
2: And Becca, this isn't real. You have no idea who that guy is on the other end. So, okay, we'll get off of your back about you being married and how wrong that is.
1: Mm.
2: Dude, it's not real, Becca. Like, you have this man, a human being, in your home, and things might not be going well.
1: Right.
2: But this makes this, you have no idea who that human being is on the other end.
1: Mm-hmm.
2: It's not real.
1: Mm-hmm. And it's
2: sister.
1: Not, and it's not just a friendship, you're saying.
2: No.
1: With the guy.
2: She just said she has feelings for him.
1: Which crosses out. Okay. What do you think about Becca here from Roanoke? She needs our help. She's married, but she's talking to this guy in her DMs and starting to feel the feelings. 888-787-1995. Sound off your calls and that verdict. Next is 7:30 on The Wolf.
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10: In Dallas, still got a full closure. Westbound 20 has all lanes blocked between St. Augustine Drive and Doughty Ferry Road. This is from an earlier accident. There's a 30-minute delay. This backup does extend to Siegelville Road. And then in Euless, eastbound 183 near Euless, Maine, there's debris that closes down two right lanes. Traffic's moving slow from Murphy Drive, and there's a 15-minute delay. I'm Junior Caruso on 99.5 The Wolf.
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14: If you've got a teenager, you probably suspect their phone is stealing their sleep. And now a new study confirms it. Researchers at UCSF found more than half of American teens are on their phones between 10 at night and 6 in the morning. That's on school nights. A lot of them are scrolling in the dead of the night between midnight and 4 a.m. And that matters because teens need 8 to 10 hours of sleep a night. Their growing brains do some of their most important work, like learning and steadying their emotions while they rest. So what helps? Well, treat it as a family plan, not a teen problem. Keep phones charging outside the bedroom overnight. Some families use a shared lockbox. And here's the big one. The single best predictor of a teen's screen habits is their parents' screen habits. So if you want them off their phones, model it yourself. I'm Dr. Sanjay Gupta, helping you live a better life.
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16: 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What is this place? And the same with me. You know, I go to L.A., and it's like, what is this place? Like, how do I fit in here? And I would still feel that way if she wasn't there, you know? And I think the same thing with her when she comes to Oklahoma. It's just, that's what completes the journey for us, is it's just as long as we're together, it really doesn't matter.
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0: Scott Langley on Texas Country 99.5 The Wolf. 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
1: So Becca from Roanoke's been talking to a man online. They've never met in person, but she's starting to have feelings for him. She's married, though. Is she wrong for continuing the friendship with this guy in her DMs?
2: Shut it down. Shut it down right now. Knock it off. She's about to blow up her whole life over something silly. And how would she feel if her husband was doing this on the side?
0: Absolutely. If you can't be sitting in front of that computer with your husband and him reading everything that's being said, then obviously you're not honoring your marriage.
2: 100%. If you can't say it in front of him, you shouldn't be saying it.
1: Okay, what say you? Sound off right now. 888-787-1995. Your calls and that verdict. Two songs away here on The Wolf.

0: Texas Country 99.5. The Wolf. It is a Wake Up with the Wolf show with Tara and Ryan. 7:34, Your Honor. It's Friday.
1: Yes, we're gaveling back into Ryan's court here. All rise. Okay, now all be seated.
0: Okay,
1: we're
0: thank back, you, sir. Back in
1: here. Gotta be very official. And you can listen to every episode of Ryan's Court wherever you get podcasts on the podcast page at 99.5thewolf.com. Becca from Roanoke has a bit of an issue here. She's talking to a man online. They have never met in person, but she's starting to have feelings for this guy. Problem is, Becca is married. Is she wrong for continuing this friendship with this guy she's never met in her DMs?
2: I say that you're married, and if you put as much time into your actual marriage as you did to this online relationship or online friendship, your marriage would be getting a lot better. Everyone wants to feel wanted. I get it. But if you just put that effort and maybe had an honest conversation with your husband, I got to feel more wanted. How can we remedy this? Probably a lot better.
0: Yeah, communicate with the man that's in the house as opposed to the possible man that's on the computer because you don't even know.
1: Good morning, The Wolf, Ryan's Court. How should I rule today?
3: If she doesn't even know who the person is, that's dangerous because that could be anybody on the other side of that.
0: Right.
3: And at one point, she felt those things for her husband. That's why she married him. So she needs to quit with the online friend and go fix her marriage.
1: Good morning, Ryan's Court. Thoughts on this case today?
4: Our first mistake is she shouldn't even ask to be friends with somebody or accept a friend's request of a single guy when you're already married. You're kind of asking for trouble at that point.
1: Shut yourself off from that to begin with. Yeah.
4: Don't put yourself in that situation.
1: Good morning, The Wolf. What do you think?
5: My husband and I were in the exact same position. He was in Texas. I was in Arizona. I fell in love with him on the phone. I was unhappily married. I got on an airplane with my daughter one day, moved to Texas. That was 35 years ago, and we've been happily married for 34 years now.
0: Wow.
1: Wow. So it worked for you.
5: Exactly.
1: Interesting. Okay. Well, everyone's got a different story. Ryan's Court here on The Wolf. Thoughts on the case?
6: This female is married and in DMs with some other guy.
1: Yes.
6: She's catching feelings for.
0: Yeah.
6: Then she's a dirty little cheater, and I hope her husband hears this, packs her crap, puts it on the porch, and changes the law.
0: Yeah. Right, this juror's just got she's got your verdicts, Your Honor.
1: Well, you want to wear my robe, too?
6: Yep.
1: Well, then case closed.
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0: All right, it's been a little bit cooler in the evenings. 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
3: In Dallas, westbound 20 is still closed. This accident's been in place for a while now. All lanes are blocked between St. Augustine Drive and Downey Ferry. There is a 25-minute delay. The backup extends till Siegelville Road. And then in Fort Worth, on the northbound side of the Chisholm Trail Parkway at Rosedale, an accident here is causing a slowdown from Montgomery Street. I'm Junior Caruso on 99.5 The Wolf.

0: Cy Young Band on Texas Country 99.5 The Wolf. It's Wake Up With The Wolf Show. They'll be in Louisville tonight.
1: Yes.
0: So definitely go and see them at Louisville Main Days. That's going to be fun.
2: Yeah, Louisville Western Days with The Wolf is going to be out there. So much fun. Okay, a new song has been released here this morning, Tara. Blowing up online. You're like, what is this? Well, the hint is your kids probably have already listened to it like 35 times this morning so far. We're going to talk about it after Luke Combs on The Wolf.

0: can't wait. Luke Combs is going to be here in April, y'all. My head's going to explode. I'm so excited. It is the Wake Up with the Wolves show with Tara and Ryan. 7:49. Good morning, Weatherford. Y'all are a Texas town we love. Appreciate y'all waking up with the Wolf. Y'all don't go anywhere. Coming up at 8:30, we've got a 4-pack of tickets to the Great State Fair of Texas. It is opening day.
1: Yes.
0: Ryan and I are going to be there tomorrow morning at 10. We would love to see you. I'll bring extra napkins because we are having fair food for breakfast, baby.
2: We are. We're going to be there from 2 to 2 at the Chevy Ride and Drive. Which, by the way, you don't need a coupon to drive all the Chevy vehicles at Chevy Ride and Drive. It's amazing. They'll have a Chevrolet Corvette Pace car from the Indy 500 you can take photos with. So, 10 to 2 tomorrow, Chevy at the Great State Fair of Texas at the Ride and Drive. We'll be broadcasting live from 10 to 2. Okay, well, your kids have probably, by now, I know the number keeps going up. They've listened to the song 70 times now since it came out at midnight last night.
0: I love our job, but it's days like this that I wish I was at home because I didn't get to see my daughter's reaction
2: yeah.
0: the first or 70 times that she heard this song, but it's huge in Swiftie land.
2: It's huge. Taylor Swift has been teasing this past couple days with a countdown clock, a new song about, you know, she's warning her ex-boyfriend's new girlfriend about all of his habits, his toxic love-bombing habits.
0: Oh, my.
2: It's called Patient Zero. Here we are.

0: It's amazing. I mean, you know what? You think, how could she top what she's done before? But she always tops what she's done before.
1: Yeah.
0: And then she gets, there's a bridge in the song where she kind of breaks it down to this girl that's also dating her ex. And it's
1: great.
0: She just lists off these things. She's like, here we go. And she just lists them off.
1: I didn't see that coming. I didn't know what patient zero was going to be. That is funny. And we've all been there.
0: Patient zero. She had the disease before anyone else. She's done it again.
1: I don't want to love her, and then I just do.
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1: Oh, Tay-Tay.
0: There it is. Okay, coming up here on the Wake Up with the Wolf Show, there's so much happening this weekend in town. Once again, it's an embarrassment of riches.
1: Oh, my gosh.
0: But our friend Meet Church Matt from Waxahachie has something huge happening tomorrow that you, if you have a chance, you're going to want to check out. The official pitmaster of your Dallas Cowboys joins us with that next at 8:10 here on the Wolf.
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5: In Dallas, westbound 20 is closed between St. Augustine Drive and Dowdy Ferry. This is due to a wreck that's been in place most of the morning. There's a 45-minute delay from Siegelville Road. And then in Grand Prairie, there's an accident on eastbound 30 at MacArthur. This has only the left lane open and causing a backup to Beltline. There's a 25-minute delay getting through the area. I'm Junior Caruso on 99.5 The Wolf.
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23: This is Fox 4 meteorologist Kylie Capps. Rinse and repeat for our Friday forecast. High temperatures today will top out in the low to mid-90s under partly sunny skies. A low shower chance will exist for areas well to the west of I-35W this afternoon. This weekend will feature more of the same heat. Tomorrow will climb back into the mid-90s with a low shot for a couple of thunderstorms late Saturday night into early Sunday morning, and then again Sunday afternoon. Sunday afternoon, we're back in those mid to upper 90s with a more significant pattern change setting up by the middle of next week. I'm Fox 4 meteorologist Kylie Capps on 99.5 The Wolf.
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0: straight at 8 on Texas Country 99.5 The Wolf. Good morning, y'all. Happy Friday. It's the Wake Up with the Wolf show with Tara and Ryan.
1: Going on tomorrow in Waxahachie, Texas, our friend Meat Church Matt, the official pitmaster of Dallas Cowboys, is doing something big. And you have a chance to meet him, too. We'll tell you all about this when he joins us in two songs.

0: John Party on Texas Country 99.5. The Wolf. It's the Wake Up with the Wolf show with Tara and Ryan.
1: Opening day at the Great State Fair of Texas today. And we got your free State Fair tickets. Listen to win coming up at 8:30 here on The Wolf. But first, we got a good friend on the line.
0: Ladies and gentlemen, the official pitmaster of your Dallas Cowboys and 8 Elite Light Beer, it's Meet Church Matt.
2: Well, I've been up for 2 hours, but now I'm officially awake after that intro.
1: That's right. That gets you going, doesn't it? Better than a cup of coffee. Well, Matt, man, congratulations. You've got the store in Waxahachie, the new Meat Church at the Feed Store, officially opens tomorrow. I got to see it last night. It's amazing.
2: Man, first off, thank you. It was so cool that you came out. Like, my celebrity friend Ryan walks in the door, and everybody's like, okay. Oh, my God, it's my favorite guy from country radio. So thank you. That was super cool that you came.
1: You guys were so sweet. You introduced me. I can't believe I hadn't met your wife, Tracy, yet, but you guys are such a great team. Your crew there is outstanding. And I got to tell you what you see when you walk into this place for the very first time. Right in front of you, it's a 24-foot windmill inside the store.
0: Inside?
1: And it's working.
2: Yeah. From 1910, it wasn't working when we got it. I mean, obviously. And my friend Laura Beth Anderson actually joined a Facebook group, a windmill restoration group, and she restored it, and it spins.
0: Wow.
2: It is crazy. This store is filled with things that don't make sense that people are going to be just in awe over, I think.
1: There's water running out into a trough out of this windmill. It's amazing. It's unbelievable.
0: My favorite kind of place is a place that doesn't make sense, Matt.
2: I mean, it's loaded with stuff like that. My brother Josh says I'm a walking novelty box. So I've been living on Facebook Marketplace, finding cool things from, you know, my childhood. We got a truck bed sticking out of the wall with a funny bumper sticker on it with lights at work. And
0: nice.
1: Yeah.
2: I wanted to make it a place that, you know, a whole family can come and people are just walking around looking at stuff thinking it's cool.
1: We're here with Meat Church Matt of Meat Church Enterprises in Waxahachie, the new Meat Church at the Feed Store. It's an experience, really. It's more than just a store. Opens tomorrow. Can we tell the people what you're planning to build kind of right next to it with the windows?
2: Oh, yeah. No secrets now. It's wide open public news. Yeah, so we shoot our cooking videos in my backyard, but my wife and I are building our hopefully last home. So this is going to go away at some point. And so we've installed two big pieces of glass on the store where you can look out into the studio. And so, you know, I mentioned to you last night, my inspiration is when Channel 8 moved into Victory Park, people could see the news being filmed, and they thought it was a big deal. So I think if our customers can come in and watch me cooking and talk about it, you know, it's already a destination, but we're really trying to make it cool and bring, you know, more people to Waxahachie. I think people would really enjoy it. So that actually starts immediately next week, construction on that.
0: I love this so much. I'm actually going to get to try some food you've made. I mean, Meat Church is in my house all the time, but not Meat Church made Meat Church.
2: Yeah, I know. It's high on my list. I told you I'll come cook for you guys. We got to make that happen this football season.
0: Okay.
1: Definitely. All right. Well, congratulations once again to you and Mrs. Meat Church. Meat Church at the Feed Store opens tomorrow. Go out there and give Matt a little bit of your money.
2: Yeah. 10 to 5, 441 South College. It's going to be a ton of fun. I will be there all day. I can't wait to meet everybody.
0: Thanks, Matt. Yep. Have a great weekend.
1: Thanks, bud.
2: All right. Y'all too.
0: Bye, babe. Bye-bye.
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1: 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Got the fair opening. The fair tickets are coming up. And the Savannah Bananas are in town, Tara. And they brought something extra special to their game tonight.
0: Ooh.
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0: All right, now the football season is back. I don't know about you, but my weekends basically revolve around two things, football and the food.
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9: In Dallas, westbound 20 is still closed between St. Augustine Drive and Downey Ferry. This is from an earlier wreck. This has caused a backup to Siegelville Road. There's a 35-minute delay. And then in Grand Prairie, got an accident on the eastbound side of 30 near MacArthur Boulevard. Only the left lane's open, and traffic is moving slow from Beltline. About a 45-minute delay there. I'm Junior Caruso on 99.5 The Wolf.
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0: In North Texas Chevy dealers, Wolf weather. Going to have some wispy clouds, and it's going to be a tiny bit cooler today. Our high is only going to get up to 93, and we're going to celebrate that, y'all. Right now it's 72 in Texas country.
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riding the back roads, going to barbecue cook-offs, watching high school football. That's Texas. 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

0: Bailey Zimmerman on Texas Country 99.5 The Wolf. Happy Friday, y'all. It's a Wake Up with the Wolf show with Tara and Ryan. A
1: lot happening here in DFW this weekend, including the Savannah Bananas, which start their three-game run tonight in Arlington. And not only that, they also brought along something else pretty special with them, Tara.
0: Oh.
1: Tell you after Toby, 99.5 The Wolf. She said.

0: morning, y'all. Happy Friday. It's a Wake Up with the Wolves show with Tara and Ryan. State Fair of Texas opens today, my loves, and caller 9. We got your first 4-pack of tickets of the day from our friends at Chevy. Call now, 888-787-1995. It is a crazy busy weekend around DFW, yeah. And today is also 925. It's Dolly Day, yeah. And so we're celebrating Dolly all day long. I like this one. We all face challenges all the time, and we ask Dolly, how do you face the challenges? And this is what she said.
1: Well, I just say do everything you can, do it as good as you can. You know, that's how I live my life every day. Just keep on keeping on.
0: Yeah. Truck yard locations all over DFW are having a big Dolly party today. And I got to thinking about, what would Dolly do? How would Dolly honor Dolly if Dolly was honoring Dolly?
2: Yeah.
0: I think she would be doing some volunteering. And there's a ton of opportunities this weekend. In South Dallas, the Source of Hope is looking for folks to prepare and serve meals for the community. Mm-hmm. Flower Mound, Sleep in Heavenly Peace is an organization that builds beds for children.
2: Wow.
0: You guys can go and volunteer there. I'll post a list, but just do what Dolly would do and give back to somebody today. Yeah. Even if it's taking a candy bar and dropping it on the desk of your favorite coworker, just a little bit of encouragement goes a long way, and that's the life Dolly lived. I love it.
2: By the way, Half Price Books, 10% of all proceeds today, they're donating to Dolly's Imagination Library.
0: Love that.
2: Half Price Books. So shout out to you guys for doing that. Very cool. Okay, tonight in Arlington and for the next couple days, the Savannah Bananas baseball team is here, Tara.
0: So fun.
2: They're doing games against the Texas Tailgaters. And it's very interesting. Not only are they coming to Arlington, but they're bringing along something else special. And that is their own menu to Globe Life Field, Tara.
0: Like food trucks? What are they bringing?
2: Well, inside. No, during the game, Savannah Banana Donuts.
0: Oh.
2: Classic donuts drizzled with vanilla icing and chocolate sauce and topped with banana candies.
0: Oh, my.
2: They've got a special Savannah Banana Splits Nacho Supreme. It's chips piled high with seasoned ground beef, zesty banana peppers, creamy nacho cheese salsa, sour cream, served in a 2-foot-long box.
0: I have never thought to put banana peppers on top of nachos. It's brilliant.
2: It really is.
0: Oh.
2: It goes with the whole banana thing. And then even have, and my kids would love this because they eat any kind of cotton candy, banana cotton candy.
0: Oh.
2: If you don't have tickets already, unfortunately, it's already sold out. It's been sold out forever.
0: You fancy pants, take pictures for us and try some food because we didn't get in either.
2: It's going to be on ESPN and Disney Plus tonight. Savannah Bananas. Oh, will they have a star come and sing?
0: Like, you know they will.
2: Kristen Bell or
0: Keith Urban popped up at one of their games.
2: Yes.
0: Kristen Bell. Who's it going to be?
2: Well, keep your eyes peeled.
3: 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Tara and Ryan Fox.
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0: Ooh.
2: A tunnel you can drive it through. Just see how loud it is in that tunnel. And all the things that you have there that you want to check out, including the Chevrolet Corvette pace car from the Indy 500 you can take some photos next to as well. It's right next to the Chevy main stage, which is now indoors. It's genius. Located inside Fair Parks. Come out, test drive the vehicles before the shows. And if you're saying, I don't have tickets, Chevy's got you there too. 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
7: In Dallas, westbound 20 remains closed between St. Augustine Drive and Downey Ferry. This is due to a wreck that's been in place most of the morning. This backup extends to Siegelville Road, and it's taken drivers over an hour to get through the area. Then in Grand Prairie, eastbound 30 at MacArthur, an accident here has only the left lane open. There's a 15-minute delay from Beltline. I'm Junior Caruso on 99.5 The Wolf.
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15: I write very visually. My idea of country music is always about the pictures it paints for you. I don't like songs that don't give me images in my mind. 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Sometimes you don't always know what they mean, but there's some great words in there. Hotel California is a good example. I don't know totally what that's about, but, you know, on a dark desert highway, you know, it's just, you see everything they're saying.
9: 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On Polymarket, trade your football predictions against other fans before and during the game. 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
1: 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More tickets to the State Fair at Texas with Smoky Rivers coming up at 10:40 this morning. You got to keep it on the Wolf.
2: You North Texas Chevy dealers, Wolf weather, some wispy clouds and a tiny bit cooler today. Our high only going to get up to 93. Yes, I said only. Right now it's 72 in Texas country. I'll take it.
4: On God. U.S. Olympians do it. 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

0: 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It is a Wake Up with the Wolf show with Tara and Ryan.
1: The anticipation, the excitement is building. A little over an hour from now, the Great State Fair of Texas with Big Tex and the crew officially open for 2026. And here at the show, we just happen to know someone who's going to be a big part of today's opening ceremonies. They're going to join us in two songs on 99.5 The Wolf.

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1: 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It is the Wake Up with the Wolf Show with Tara and Ryan. Good morning, 8:51. Good morning to our friends in Rowlett. Y'all are a Texas town we love. Appreciate y'all waking up with the Wolf this morning. Make sure you're listening at 10:40. Smokey's got tickets to the Great State Fair of Texas for you.
2: That's right. Speaking of that, Donovan Lewis from The Invasion on 96.7 and 1310 The Ticket is with us right now.
1: We wanted to call you this morning because not only is Donovan alumni of East Texas A&M with me and a longtime friend and the host of The Invasion on The Ticket, he is also the official MC of the opening ceremonies for the Great State Fair of Texas.
3: Howdy, folks.
4: You better believe it. You're number two as the official opener of the Great State Fair. So I'm pretty excited about it.
2: Okay, what do your duties entail? Because this is quite an honor.
4: Well, first off, I have to dress up like Mini Big Tex. That's the requirement.
1: Oh, nice. Okay.
2: Mini Big Tex, Donovan.
4: The boots, the belt buckle, the pearl snap shirt, the cowboy hat. I have it all.
2: All right.
4: And then they have a program to officially open up the State Fair around 6:45. So I'm the MC of that. So those are my official duties.
1: Now, is this your first time to MC an event that's actually going to have a flyover?
4: I know. I'm very excited about that. I don't know if I get to introduce that or is it just for me? I don't know. Maybe they'll have my name at the bottom of the flyover planes like a blimp.
1: Oh, you think so?
4: I hope so.
1: Nothing gets me more jazzed to be an American than a flyover. But I have to ask you this, Donovan. You grew up here. You grew up going to the Great State Fair of Texas. If you go back and tell 10-year-old Donnie that you're going to be emceeing the opening of the Great State Fair of Texas, would you believe it in a million years?
4: Not a chance. You know what? I told my mom I was doing it last year, and she didn't even believe it.
2: In her defense, Donnie, you've told her quite a few fibs over the years, so I can't blame her.
4: Oh, my God. Over the years, I told her one last week. This is a dream come true. We're a fair family. And it's really, really exciting to be a big part of it.
2: Here with Donovan Lewis from Sports Radio 96.7 and 1310 The Ticket. He's the official MC to begin the Great State Fair of Texas today.
1: Okay, so last year we had you doing a little signal, so all the Wolf listeners that are there watching you will know that you're thinking about us. Mm-hmm. So what will be the signal from you, from the Wolf listeners, that you're thinking about them?
4: Oh, man, that's a really good one. Maybe I'll give the tip of the cap when I first stand up there and say howdy.
1: Okay.
4: And that's for all the Wolf listeners that are out there.
1: Okay. All right. Well, I mean, I know you have your own set of listeners, but you also have Wolf listeners that love you too now.
2: Yeah.
1: So.
2: Right.
4: Well, for my listeners, they want me to take my pearl snap shirt off, so I'm going to have to decide something a little different than that.
1: Oh, my. Okay. Okay. Whoa. Well, you know what? Little 10-year-old me is really excited for 10-year-old too. Congratulations that you get to MC this, Donovan. It's awesome.
4: Well, thank you. 55-year-old me is very excited right now. Also, so thank you very much.
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2: Donnie Dew from The Ticket, The Invasion. Love him so much. Coming up here on the Wake Up with the Wolf Show, it is Ryan's court retrial. And Maggie from Plano is 25. She's been dating her 39-year-old boyfriend for over a year. But her parents are not cool with the age difference. Is she wrong for thinking about breaking up with him now because of this? We're going to get into this next in court at 9:10 on the Wolf.
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0: In Dallas, westbound 20 remains closed between St. Augustine Drive and Dowdy Ferry. This is due to a wreck that's been in place most of the morning. This backup extends to Siegelville Road, and it's taken drivers over an hour to get through the area. Then in Grand Prairie, eastbound 30 at MacArthur, an accident here has only the left lane open. There's a 15-minute delay from Beltline. I'm Junior Caruso on 99.5 The Wolf.
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1: This is Fox 4 meteorologist Kylie Capps. Rinse and repeat for our Friday forecast. High temperatures today will top out in the low to mid 90s under partly sunny skies. A low shower chance will exist for areas well to the west of I-35W this afternoon. This weekend will feature more of the same heat. Tomorrow will climb back into the mid 90s with a low shot for a couple of thunderstorms late Saturday night into early Sunday morning, and then again Sunday afternoon. Sunday afternoon, we're back in those mid to upper 90s with a more significant pattern change setting up by the middle of next week. I'm Fox 4 meteorologist Kylie Capps on 99.5 The Wolf.
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0: 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Thinking with the Wolf Show with Tara Ryan. He's at Billy Bob's this weekend, so make sure to check him out on top of all the other fun things that are going on around town.
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0: with Tara and Ryan.
1: Billy's the one with the bare feet, because you're wondering who Billy is over there when you go to
0: the hot one. Duh, he's not hard to find.
1: Ryan's court retrial is coming up, and Maggie from Plano is 25. She's dating a 39-year-old guy. Her parents are not liking the age difference. Is she wrong for breaking up with him now because of her thinking about it? We'll do it next here in two songs on The Wolf.

0: country am I in?
1: It doesn't matter. It's 5 o'clock somewhere.
0: It's always on 5 in Margaritaville, come to think of it.
1: Yeah, I heard that.
0: You've been there, haven't you?
1: Yes, sir.
0: I've seen your boat there.

0: Hits. It's Country 99.5 The Wolf. It's the Wake Up with the Wolf show with Tara and Ryan.
1: It's time for Ryan's Court.
2: Thank you, Joris, for being a part of the proceedings here today. So Maggie from Plano is checking in. She says, guys, I'm 25. I've been dating my boyfriend for a little over a year. He's 39. And honestly, I'm happy. He's kind. He's supportive. We have a great relationship. And until recently, I've never really thought about our age difference. My parents, however, think about it all the time. They constantly make little jokes about how I eventually will wake up and leave him. They ask what happens when I'm 35 and he's almost 50. What about marriage, kids? First, I laughed along, but after hearing it over and over, I started thinking about it myself. And now when I look at him, I sometimes wonder if I'm making a huge mistake.
3: Girl.
2: Some of my friends say I'm 25, I'm an adult, and if I'm happy, my parents just need to mind their own business. But others say my parents are asking legitimate questions that I should ignore just because I'm in love. So I just want to know if I'm wrong for now, considering breaking up with this man just because of that difference in age.
4: So this is my take on it. Life is too short to not be happy. And if the only reason why she's going to break up because of the age difference, and if they have a good relationship, what's the difference in the age? I mean, it's just a number. And she shouldn't be going by what her parents think.
2: Good morning, Ryan's Court. Thoughts?
5: I'm 13 years older than my wife. And we've been married going on 31 years, so age has nothing to do with it.
0: There you go. You tell them.
2: Did you guys have any pushback in this area about the age difference?
5: A little bit at the beginning, and then we just, you know, love comes first, and that's all you got to say about that.
2: All right, Juror 45, Ryan's Court, what do you think?
6: Well, I think she definitely needs to think about it. I'm a person who has an 11-year age difference.
0: Okay.
6: My marriage. And it definitely has some challenges when it comes to raising kids. You have to make sure your partner is going to have the energy to participate when you're doing that. And when you get to be in your 30s and they're 11 years older and they're in their 40s, close to their 50s, you have a lot of differences in what you do. So it's a lot more work.
0: Okay.
6: And a marriage like that's going to take. So she needs to think about it, but does she need to just get rid of him over it? No, but she needs to have, you know, some good conversations before she commits completely.
0: Good morning, the Wolf. What do you think?
7: Good morning. I think that an age is just a level. And as you get older, you get to know each other better. And I was married to my husband. We were 8 years apart. I was 8 years older than him. God rest his soul. But everybody at the beginning were just like, what are you thinking? What are you doing? But after that, and you start listening to people, it's okay. Because as long as you're happy, that's all that matters.
0: Oh, sister, I'm sorry that you lost him, but I love that you have this perspective, and I bet it was a beautiful life.
7: It definitely was. I wouldn't have changed a thing.
2: I love that. Yeah, I'm going to rule in Maggie's favor this morning, because, yes, I mean, if you're happy, and she is, clearly, with her boyfriend, what should it matter what the parents think?
0: He sounds like a good human.
2: Yeah. So if I could send a little message to the parents, too, by the way, in my verdict here. Mama and Daddy, you raised her. Congratulations. Job well done. But now your job is to love her, support her, and occasionally shut your mouth every now and then and mind your own beeswax.
0: Ooh, you go, Judge Ryan.
2: Case closed.
0: So saucy.
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2: By the way, brand new Ryan's Court 710 Monday morning as you wake up with the Wolf. Hope you can make it back for that. And coming up here in about 10 minutes, 925, we're doing something special here on the Wolf. You got to stick around to hear it. It's on the way. Hold on.
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25: Are you an over-apologizer? A lot of people say, I'm sorry, all day long, for asking a question, for someone else bumping into them, for things that aren't even their fault. Researchers who study this say women tend to do it more, often out of a genuine desire not to be a burden to anyone. But here's the catch. When you apologize for everything, you inadvertently dilute the apologies that really matter. And a constant reflexive sorry can make you come across as less sure of yourself than you really are. Now, one expert we talked to recommends this. Before the word slips out, pause and ask yourself, did I actually do something that warrants an apology? If the answer is yes, then own it fully. And remember that a real apology is less about the words than the change that follows. If the answer is no, maybe don't say sorry. Find another word instead. I'm Dr. Sanjay Gupta, helping you live a better life.
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16: If, you know, George Strait and Garth Brooks still get excited about it, I don't think it ever gets old. It's always one of the most exciting things in the world to know, man, I took this song and went in the studio and made this piece of art that I love, that I hope other people love, and then it kind of has its own life and you go out to play a show and people are singing it back to you. There's nothing like that. It's impossible to describe other than it's just perfect and it's amazing.

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0: out at Louisville Western Days tonight, so be sure you check that out. Going to be a gorgeous evening for that.
1: Coming up, we battle it out to make you smile on a Friday, the battle of the best things we've seen today, and an update about our buddy Don from the Colony. He's 81 years old. He was taking a job to deliver luggage for his wife to help pay for her cancer treatments. Wait till you hear this.
0: Oh, you're going to smile.
1: Coming up on The Wolf.

0: King George on Texas Country 99.5. The Wolf. It is the Wake Up with the Wolf show with Tara and Ryan. 9:38 for your Friday. Good Friday morning, my loves. Make sure you're listening at 10:40. Smokey's got more tickets to the Great State Fair of Texas. Happy opening day to you, Big Tex.
1: Yes, just about 20 minutes. Tex opens those gates. Good morning, Lancaster, a Texas town we love. Thank you for waking up with the Wolf.
0: All right, it's time for Battle of the Best Things We've Seen All Day. We want to put double the smiles on your face today. I think we both win. Today is 9/25. It's Dolly Day. We're celebrating Dolly Parton all day. We're asking everybody and encourage everybody to do something kind for somebody else. Even little things can make a huge difference.
1: Yes, that's why you just heard Dolly play at 9/25, 9/25, because we love Dolly. We want to celebrate her forever.
0: All right, if you're listening to this and you kind of have a heavy heart because maybe you and your sweetie have kind of had a rough week, I thought Dolly could give a little relationship advice. I think she's spot on here. I know. I have a relationship, but I'm guessing that this would work really good. So I thought I would share this.
2: Okay. I think we both have a great sense of humor, and I think the humor has helped a great deal because we just make a lot of things that starts to get too heavy. We'll crack a joke and make a joke about it, and it usually works out okay.
0: Stop what you're doing right now and make your sweetie smile. Come on, y'all. Life's too short for all this mess.
1: I love that. We love you, Dolly. Okay, ring the bell for me. My best thing. Okay, so a couple days ago, when Fox 4's Lauren Priswell came on our show, she told us about Don, an 81-year-old gentleman from the colony who was delivering luggage to help pay for his wife's cancer treatments.
0: Yes, an 81-year-old man delivering luggage that we can't even lift ourselves here at our young little ages.
1: And 100-degree heat as well. Well, she told us about him. The GoFundMe at that

0: lugging 81-year-old's GoFundMe has raised, this is wild, $704,000, Tara.
1: He's going to get to stay home with his wife, and I just know that's going to be so healing for her and for him because they can just focus on being together and getting her better. My goodness gracious.
0: Yes, so thank you to everyone who's donated. By the way, comedian Matt Rife is one of the donors. $10,000.
1: Nice.
0: Very interesting. You know, Matt's doing a Netflix special in Fort Worth in December at Dickie's, so I don't know if that's sold out yet. Maybe it has, but support him because he's supporting our Texans. You know what I mean?
1: And it's proof because if you go and look, it doesn't take $10,000. We love that he did that. Yeah. But every single one of us just putting a little bit in the pot has completely changed the lives for these two lovebirds. And I love.
0: Love you guys.
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0: Hey, it's Ryan Fox from the Wake Up with the Wolf show. And this weekend, we're all over the brand new album from Kenny Chesney, Silver Sands Marina. 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Plus, Dustin Lynch joins the show to talk togas and beach time with Luke Bryan. And did you hear the rumor about American Idol? 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
5: Oh, God. 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

0: Country star Miranda Lambert really loves her fans at shows. In fact, she can even get overwhelmed by it.
1: They sing every word to every song, not just singles, you know, album cuts. And it's just a feeling of, wow, this is why I do this in the first place. I mean, it takes you back to the first time that you're on stage for four people singing over beer bottles. But then you're like, wow, I've come to this, and people really know me and know my music. And I don't know, it just sometimes overwhelms me.

0: Country star Miranda Lambert really loves her fans at shows. In fact, she can even get overwhelmed by it.
1: They sing every word to every song, not just singles, you know, album cuts. And it's just a feeling of, wow, this is why I do this in the first place. I mean, it takes you back to the first time that you're on stage for four people singing over beer bottles. But then you're like, wow, I've come to this, and people really know me and know my music. And I don't know, it just sometimes overwhelms me.

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Yeah, I'll show you how here. 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

0: 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The Wolf, good to see you, kids. Smoky Rivers checking in. Happy Friday. Happy opening day of the Great State Fair of Texas. Oh, fall's almost here. I got your chance to see the fair for free. We're going to do that this hour. Yeah, be here at 10:40, about a half hour from now, 10:40, for your shot at 4 tickets to the fair from Chevy and the Wolf. Tara and Ryan, by the way, are going to be live from the Great State Fair of Texas. That'll be tomorrow. So if you're going to be heading out there on Saturday, maybe swing by the Chevy Ride and Drive area. You'll have a chance to say hi to Tara and Ryan. I know they'd love to meet you. That's tomorrow, 10 a.m. to 2 p.m. Be sure to swing by and give them a big old howl.
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16: I had tears everywhere and, like, snot everywhere because I was crying, and she walked over to me. And she had her new perfume in her hand, and she said, "Honey, do you want some of my perfume?" And then she goes, "Smell my neck." And I was like, "Dolly, I have just cried for the last 20 minutes. I am afraid I'm going to snot on you."

0: Country star Kane Brown talks about his buddy, Chris Young.
1: Yeah, that was one of the things, like, before, you know, anybody even really knew who I was. You know, I just kept covering his songs, and I wanted him to notice me so bad. And the first time I met him, I met his mom as well. And I remember her telling me, like, yeah, we knew about you before, you know, anybody else. Because somebody hit him up whenever I put Getting You Home on YouTube. And she listened to it and then showed Chris. Now just getting the right one and whatever, and just, it's surreal.
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0: so you're on the road with 99.5 The Wolf. Where are you headed?
1: I'm driving back from Lakeland and Finn to Dallas.
0: And we're hanging on for dear life, man. I'm glad you're taking the Wolf along. We like car rides. And it's a scientific fact that having the Wolf on makes you go faster, doesn't it?
1: It does. It really does.

0: Megan Maroney, serving up a taste of your own medicine. 99.5 The Wolf. How are you, Smokies? Riding along with you. Great day in Texas today. Not only is it Friday, which makes everything great, it's also opening day of the Great State Fair of Texas. Man, the rides, the food, the fun. Something for everyone at the fair. I love visiting with the animals. 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
1: I didn't realize when I first got on the ride how much work was going to be involved in staying on the ride. And then again, I didn't realize how much fun it was going to be. I really love what I do. I love being able to take a song and touching somebody's life with it. And it's better than it's ever been right now.

0: to Midlothian we go. Say hi to Kim. She's a Wolf winner.
1: Oh, my gosh. That's awesome.
0: Yeah, I know. It's always fun to go to the fair, ain't it?
1: Yeah.
0: Where's the first place you head once you get into the gate there?
1: Corn dog.
0: Man, those Fletcher's folks make a ton of money, don't they? That's where the first place everybody goes. Gets their corn dog, gets their picture with big tags, and then off to get your 10,000 steps in.
1: Absolutely. Absolutely. Thank you so much.
0: It is my pleasure to get you in to see Big Tex and Company, and we're going to do it again. 140 on the Wolf.
1: I

your hometown home is Venus, Texas. That's Texas town that we love. Hello, Venus. Happy Friday. Thanks for spending it with 99.5 The Wolf.

0: It's Lee Bryce, the Texas Country 99.5. The Wolf Lee, by the way, coming to the Great State Fair of Texas. He'll be there on the 30th on the Chevy main stage. You can get all the info about who's coming to the fair anytime you need it at 99.5thewolf.com. Clint Black. Yes, Clint Black. He's there tonight, right around 7:45. So, no more home games this season for our Texas Rangers. But that doesn't mean that Globe Life Field will be shutting down. No, man, they've got some exciting baseball action this weekend. The Savannah Bananas are making their Globe Life debut tonight. Man, they have a style of baseball they call banana ball. It's a lot of fun. 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And the rules are kind of, you know, loosey-goosey. 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And there's a strict two-hour limit, too. 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
1: I had tears everywhere and like snot everywhere because I was crying. And she walked over to me and she had her new perfume in her hand. And she said, "Honey, do you want some of my perfume?" 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And I was like, "Dolly, I have just cried for the last 20 minutes. 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

0: If you run into Carly Pierce, expect her to be wearing yoga pants.
1: I don't like wearing any of my stage clothes until I absolutely have to. So I just like live in workout clothes, and I think if you have cute ones, it'll make you a little bit more motivated.

Brooks and Dunn coming to town. Yeah, we're going to be at Dickey's Arena October 9th and 10th. Always fun to see B&D live. And all next week, your wolf can get you in to see that show. Yeah, all you have to do is listen for your chance to win. Brooks and Dunn for free all next week on The Wolf.

Lewisville, going to be the center of Texas country tonight and tomorrow. I got the scoop on the Lewisville Western Days coming up about three songs away on 99.5 The Wolf. She was

0: It's Taryn Ryan from the Wake Up with the Wolves show. Brooks and Dunn and Tucker Wetmore are coming to town.
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0: Randy Foster's True Blue Texas Country at 99.5 The Wolf. Smoky Rivers right along with you. Louisville is going to be buzzing with live Texas Country tonight and tomorrow. Louisville Western Days happening there in Old Town Louisville. The Eli Young Band, EYB, they're going to be there tonight. The Randy Rogers Band will be hitting the stage tomorrow night. In fact, Tara from the Wake Up with the Wolf show will be there tomorrow night, too. So if live Texas country is your jam, this is the place you need to be. Admission to the Louisville Western Days, free. 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
1: It goes by in a hurry. 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

0: Riley Green talks about going on tour.
1: Yeah, I want to make this one even bigger, and also want to make it something that I really enjoy doing, because I'm getting to a place now where, you know, I'm not living a life and then going on tours. This is my life, and I want to try to enjoy it and hopefully make this something that I'll do for the rest of my life.

0: country star Kane Brown talks about his buddy, Chris Young.
1: Yeah, that was one of the things, like, before, you know, anybody even really knew who I was. You know, I just kept covering his songs, and I wanted him to notice me so bad. And the first time I met him, I met his mom as well. And I remember her telling me, like, yeah, we knew about you before, you know, anybody else. Because somebody hit him up whenever I put Getting You Home on YouTube. And she listened to it and then showed Chris. Now just getting to write one and whenever, and just, it's surreal.
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Howdy, Grapevine. Happy Friday to you. 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Maybe do that this weekend. 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

Well, I got an update for you on Don Johnson. No, not that Don Johnson. The much more famous Don Johnson in the colony. 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

0: McGraw, Tim McGraw, Texas Country, 99.5 The Wolf. It's Smoky Rivers out to lunch with you today. I got your chance to see Wynonna for free. She's going to be at Choctaw coming up next month. I'll get you into that about a half hour from now, right around 12:40. We'll have your chance to win. Have you been following the story of Don Johnson? No, not that. Not that Don Johnson. I'm talking about the much more famous Don Johnson in the colony. Don's 81. And that video of him struggling, trying to deliver heavy luggage up steep stairs. You saw that, right? Man, it's everywhere. Been on the news, everywhere online. Don's been working hard at 81 to support his wife, Josephine, who is battling cancer. And that luggage delivery job was the only work that he could find. And the lady who captured the video started a GoFundMe for Don and his wife. Well, the story went nationwide in the past couple of days. And this morning, his GoFundMe page had raised over $700,000. Wow. All that, of course, to help pay for Josephine's cancer treatments. And now, Don can finally relax. Terrific news.
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1: Obviously, when you get nominated for awards, it's nice when you win them. But at the same time, I don't ever think about trying to win an award. And I always have to put that out there. You know, I just want to make the best music possible.

0: Riley Green talks about going on tour.
1: Yeah, I want to make this one even bigger and also want to make it something that I really enjoy doing because I'm getting to a place now where, you know, I'm not living a life and then going on tours. This is my life, and I want to try to enjoy it and hopefully make this something that I'll do for the rest of my life.

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2: Dolly Day across the country, 925. You get it? Right. I'm going to play a favorite of mine from Dolly. I really got the feeling. What an inspiration she continues to be. How did Dolly want to be remembered?
3: I want people to remember me as a fun person that didn't take myself too serious, but took my work serious, but enjoyed it at the same time. I love the fact that I get to work with all these kids' things, but I love the fact that I get to do so many things. Some people say I do too much, but I don't think so, because I need to be busy. I have new dreams every day, and once you get in a position to where you can do a lot of stuff, why not? You know, so I always want to be remembered as somebody that really loved their life and really loved their work, really appreciated the opportunities to get to do so many things.

1978. Smokey's Guilty Pleasure from Dolly today. I really got the feeling on this Dolly Day in America. You know, there's a lot of good things that you can do just like Dolly would do. What would Dolly do? Well, you can do the same things. 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

Winona coming to town. She's going to be at Choctaw on the 17th of October. A fun Saturday night. Would you like to see her for free? I can set you up with that. About three songs away on 99.5 The Wolf.

0: Hey, y'all, it's Taryn Ryan from the Wake Up with the Wolf Show. 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

0: Texas Country 99.5. Thoa Wolf, it is Smokey, hanging out with you. Let's get into this update here on this traffic situation. Dallas North Tollway, southbound between Royal and Loop 12. A tractor-trailer is overturned there, and the entire freeway is shut down. Again, that's Dallas North Tollway, southbound now between Royal and Loop 12, closed. It is backed up to 635. You do not want to go there. Stay away from Dallas North Tollway southbound. They're heading into the Big D. All right. I got a chance for you to see the legendary Wynonna. She's at the Choctaw Casino and Resort in Durant. It's coming up on Saturday night, October 17th. That'll be a fun Saturday night. Wynonna, boy, she's got a lot of hits to sing. And she's a lot of fun, too. So grab your main squeeze and see her for free. 888-787-1995. If you are number nine, I'll get you in to see Wynonna for free from 99.5 The Wolf.
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0: What do you suppose the first thing country star Blake Shelton does after he records a song?
1: When I complete a recording, normally the first place I listen to it is just on my iPhone, believe it or not. I think you can really tell a lot about a mix and the song if you can hear it on that tiny little speaker, and if it jumps out at you, that's usually the first place I listen to it. And I know that's weird, but I feel like if you can make something sound incredible on that little tiny speaker, then you've really done something.

0: To prosper we go. Karen is my wolf winner.
1: Oh, cool.
0: How about that? Surprise.
1: Yeah, that's awesome. Thank you.
0: Winona in town on the 17th at Choctaw Casino. You get to grab somebody you like. Head on north and go see her for free.
1: I'll do it. Thank you.
0: My pleasure. And I've got free tickets for the Great State Fair of Texas. Up for grabs. 140 on the Wolf.
1: Oh.

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Need a crash course in everything Texan? Just listen. 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

and H-E-B. That would be Bedford, Texas, a Texas town that we love. 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

0: It's Toby, Smokey too. Texas Country 99.5, The Wolf, Friday, baby. Not only is it Friday, it's opening day of the Great State Fair of Texas. And coming up in about 30 minutes, I'm going to be kicking out a family four-pack of tickets, courtesy of our friends at Chevy. Gets you into the State Fair for free. So that's coming up 1:40 here at The Wolf. And the Cowboys playing in Rio coming up on Sunday. And you can still head to AT&T Stadium, though, on Sunday and see the game. Really, for free. We got a big old watching party that's going to be going on for the Cowboys-Ravens game. It's the official watch party, too. It's right there at that Miller Lighthouse right outside of AT&T Stadium. That'll be Sunday afternoon. It's a free ticketed event, and you could snag up to four tickets, but you got to have a SeatGeek account to get those. But again, it's free for you if you've got one of those. Parking's going to be free, too, if you park there at Lot 10. Sounds like a lot of fun. It's the Cowboys take on the Ravens. Go Cowboys!
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3: where am I? What is this place? And the same with me. You know, I go to LA and it's like, what is this place? 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And I would still feel that way if she wasn't there, you know? And I think the same thing with her when she comes to Oklahoma. It's just, that's what completes the journey for us, is it's just as long as we're together, it really doesn't matter.

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3: Expect another hot one out there today. We'll have partly sunny skies with temperatures up to 94. There is going to be a chance for a stray shower or thunderstorm west of the Metroplex. East-southeast winds hang around 5 to 10 miles per hour. They turn southeast overnight with partly cloudy skies, and we drop to a low of 74. Let's look at your updated forecast. I'm Fox 4 meteorologist Josh Johns for 99.5 The Wolf.
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In about 9 minutes, get you into the great state fair of Texas. Yeah, today's opening day, and I know you'd love to take the family for free. We'll set you up 3 songs away on The Wolf.

0: It's Taryn Ryan from the Wake Up with the Wolves show. Brooks and Dunn and Tucker Wetmore are coming to town.
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0: Texas Country 99.5. Ella and Smokey, too, hanging out with you. Quick traffic note. Ooh, the southbound tollway still backed up. Had it closed for a while. I don't know if it's reopened yet, but I know it's backed up from Royal all the way past 635 due to an overturned 18-wheeler a couple hours ago. Still about an hour delay now. That southbound tollway into Dallas, so you won't want to use that for a while. Great State Fair of Texas underway today. Your wolf knows it can be a bit pricey to take the family to see big Texan friends. So we're going to help you out. Get you all in for free. Four State Fair tickets up for grabs courtesy of Chevy. 888-787-1995. If you're number nine, you win your way into the fair for free from the wolf.
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8: When I decided to move, I was kind of running out of my lease in Boone, where I was no longer a student at the time. I decided to leave Boone, and I had just recently dropped out with 21 hours left to pursue music. And my parents have always been very supportive, and they don't make a ton of money. So they were like, you know, we obviously fully support, you know, you going out to Nashville and chasing your dream, but we also don't have the ability to kind of catch you if you fall.

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0: What do you suppose the first thing country star Blake Shelton does after he records a song?
1: When I complete a recording, normally the first place I listen to it is just on my iPhone, believe it or not. I think you can really tell a lot about a mix and the song if you can hear it on that tiny little speaker, and if it jumps out at you, that's usually the first place I listen to it. And I know that's weird, but I feel like if you can make something sound incredible on that little tiny speaker, then you've really done something.
2: And to Irving we go. Song with Janine, she's a wolf winner. This turned out to be a pretty good Friday for you, Janine.
3: I'm sure did.
2: The Great State Fair of Texas opens today. I got four tickets for you, so you can grab some people you like and head on in there to see Big Tex. How long has it been since you've been to the fair?
3: I think it's 2 years.
2: Entirely too long. We'll get you guys in for free. Well done.
3: All right. Thank you so much.
2: My pleasure. And Jason Pullman will be live from the fair this afternoon. He'll have more tickets to give away at 4:40 on The Wolf.

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Hudson Oaks, a Texas town that we love. Hudson Oaks, you look great. Appreciate you spending Friday, and hopefully you'll spend the weekend with 99.5 The Wolf.

Josh Turner, Texas Country, 99.5. The Wolf Friday rolling on. Smokey's here. Tomorrow, Saturday. You looking for something to do tomorrow? I've got a couple of suggestions for you. A couple songs away on The Wolf.

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0: Dolly Day in America, 99.5. Bo Wolf. It's one of those days where you kind of say to yourself, man, what would Dolly do? 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Should help others every day, not just today. Smokey's here. If you're looking for something fun to do tomorrow, Tara and Ryan live at the State Fair of Texas. They're going to be right there at the Chevy Ride and Drive area. That's tomorrow, 10 a.m. to 2 p.m. So while you're in the fair, swing by and say hi. Vicky Ochoa's camped out at the By the Yard location in Frisco. That's on John Hickman Parkway. That's tomorrow from 11 until 1. And she's going to be flinging out free tickets to the State Fair every 10 minutes tomorrow. Savannah Bananas are in town. It's a lot of fun, man. If you haven't seen those guys in action, it's something else. It's going to be a Globe Life Field there tonight and also tomorrow night at 6:30. I think you can still get some tickets for those games. Billy Currington singing all of his hits and more at Billy Bob's tomorrow night, too. Man, there's a lot going on. We appreciate you taking 99.5 The Wolf along with you, no matter what you're doing.
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6: 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And I was like, "Dolly, I have just cried for the last 20 minutes. I am afraid I'm going to snot on you."
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The Wolf traffic note for you. This has been a mess for the last couple of hours. Tollway southbound. Big six-vehicle wreck, including an 18-wheeler at Royal. Got a hazmat situation there, too. So, again, southbound tollway closed at Royal.

0: Hey, y'all, it's Taryn Ryan from the Wake Up with the Wolves show. Happy opening weekend of the Great State Fair of Texas, baby.
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0: Corey Kent, Texas Country, 99.5. The Wolf, Smokey Rivers. Going to scoot on out of here. Jason Pullman coming up next. He's live at the Great State Fair of Texas for opening day. You'll find him at the Chevy Ride and Drive area. If you're at the fair, you will be maybe a little later. You'll have a chance to see the State Fair for free. He'll be giving away those tickets at 4:40. Now, I want you to pay close attention to this. Listen up. The tollway is just a disaster, both directions. Don't use the tollway. Do you hear me? We had a six-vehicle wreck at Royal southbound. That was about 3 hours ago. And there was a hazmat spill, a real mess. It is completely closed and shut down and backed up all the way to Spring Valley, a two-hour delay that's southbound on the tollway. So don't go that way. Now I'm getting reports northbound tollway at Royal is closed due to debris cleanup, and there's a one-hour delay northbound on the tollway. Just don't take the tollway. Do anything else. Walk if you have to, but don't take the tollway.
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The Wolf Smokies out of here. Jason Pullman, and next, he's live from the great State Fair of Texas. We'll check in with him in a minute. If you're in Azle, happy Friday, Azle. A Texas town that we love and we appreciate you. Thanks for spending your day with the Wolf.

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My name is Jason Pullman, hanging out at opening day at the State Fair of Texas. Howdy, folks, and I've decided we're not calling it Friday today. And now you're thinking, well, what are we calling it? It's Funnel Cake Friday, FCF, because calories consumed under the watchful eye of Big Tex do not count. Pretty sure that's Texas law right there.

0: Texas?
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0: Howdy, folks. My name is Jason Pohlman at the State Fair of Texas on Texas Country 99.5, the world-famous Wolf. And, yep, the State Fair of Texas is officially alive. Kids are walking by with their faces painted, grown adults carrying those giant Big Tech souvenir cups that basically look like Texas-sized sippy cups. Midway, the rides are going, everything's spinning. You can, oh, man, you can smell the fried food in every direction. And everybody's walking around looking for the next thing they probably shouldn't eat. See, this is what the State Fair of Texas is all about. For the next 3 weeks, we're all kids again. Some of us just have bigger sippy cups.
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0: Country star Miranda Lambert really loves her fans at shows. 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
1: They sing every word to every song, not just singles, you know, album cuts. And it's just a feeling of, wow, this is why I do this in the first place. I mean, it takes you back to the first time that you're on stage for four people singing over beer bottles. But then you're like, wow, I've come to this, and people really know me and know my music. And I don't know, it just sometimes overwhelms me.

Texas country, the world famous 99.5 The Wolf. My name is Jason, and it's 925. 925 day. So today we're celebrating Dolly, and yeah, it still feels strange talking about her in the past tense because we miss her already. We miss her so much. But the beautiful thing about Dolly is that voice isn't going anywhere. Those songs aren't going anywhere. Her music gets to live forever. So before 3:40, we're going to turn Dolly up one more time. Because today, 9 to 5 belongs to Dolly.

0: Hey, y'all, it's Taryn Ryan from the Wake Up with the Wolves show. Brooks and Dunn and Tucker Wetmore are coming to town.
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Texas Country, the world famous 99.5 The Wolf. My name is Jason Pullman, and we've been waiting 11 long months for this. And finally, the State Fair of Texas is officially open. Big Texas back. The Midway is moving over there. The Friars. Yeah, they're working overtime. And whatever diet you were on yesterday, we'll see that diet in October.

0: It's Dolly Day in DFW, September 25th, or as we call it, 925 Day.
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There's Morgan. I'm Jason, Texas Country on the world-famous 99.5 The Wolf. This is Texas right here, opening day at the State Fair. Kids with painted faces, Big Tech saying howdy, folks. The Midway, of course, you know, when the sun goes down, it'll be lit up tonight. Fletcher's corny dog, one in one hand, something deep fried that probably shouldn't exist in the other, and everybody walking around like they've been waiting 11 months for today. Because we have. And tonight, how perfect is this? Clint Black playing the State Fair on opening night. I mean, come on. Big Tex, Fletcher's corny dogs, and Clint Black. This is the perfect Friday night in Texas.

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2: That game last night, Green Bay Packers, they looked terrible. Falcons, you know, came into Lambeau 0-2 and apparently decided they were done with that. Atlanta beat the Packers 35-14. Bijan Robinson, rushed for over 200 yards. That's the NFL. 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

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It sold out, 73,000 people. 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

0: does Carly Pearce want to collab with next?
1: I would really love to do a duet with Brothers Osborne. I think TJ Osborne has one of the greatest tones of all time in country music. I just would love to collaborate with him. So if you all are listening.
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3: This is Fox 4 meteorologist Josh Johns. Expect another hot one out there today. We'll have partly sunny skies with temperatures up to 94. There is going to be a chance for a stray shower or thunderstorm west of the Metroplex, but it's a less than 10% chance. The bigger story is going to be the elevated fire danger hanging around, so don't burn anything, as any fires that start could spread quickly. East-southeast winds hang around 5 to 10 miles per hour. They turn southeast overnight with partly cloudy skies, and we drop to a low of 74. That's a look at your updated forecast. I'm Fox 4 meteorologist Josh Johns for 99.5 The Wolf.
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Hey, it's Jason. I'm at the State Fair of Texas opening day. Big Tex, howdy, folks. And I want to say hello and spread a little bit of love and kindness this afternoon for everybody in Colleyville. Colleyville is another Texas town we love on 99.5 The Wolf. After

We play Texas Country around here on 99.5 The Wolf. It's Jason, and a woman just walked by me here at the State Fair wearing a T-shirt that says, "Buy me corny dogs and tell me I'm pretty." Ma'am, I don't know if there's ever been a more perfect State Fair Texas T-shirt. Forget flowers. I mean, forget jewelry. Apparently, the way to a Texas woman's heart is through Fletcher's. Opening day at the State Fair of Texas, y'all. Man, I love this place.

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0: Vintage Diamond Rio, it's Jason Pullman on Texas Country 99.5, the world-famous Wolf. Out here at the State Fair of Texas, rite of passage here in the fall. Even though I thought it was supposed to be 85 today, but it's 91, but it's okay. And you can't walk 20 feet without seeing somebody holding a Fletcher's Corny Dog. And there's a reason. They sell more than 23,000 Corny Dogs every day during the State Fair of Texas. And at about, what, $7 a piece? You do the math. That's here, I'll do the math for you. It's more than $160,000 a day in Corny Dogs. Only in Texas could you put the hot dog, you know, something on a stick, fry it, and build a dang empire.
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5: Good afternoon. Happy Friday. A reminder that it is opening day of the Great State Fair of Texas, so expect those howdy folks slowdowns on I-30 and those surface streets. We've got an accident working coming out of Addison, Dallas North Tollway southbound. This is all shut down between Royal and Northwest Highway with a solid sit back from Alpha. Maybe head over to Inwood or Preston. Save yourself a little bit of headache and some money. And then we've also got an Arlington accident, 360 north of Division. Stop and go there from Abram. I'm Katie London on 99.5 The Wolf.
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2: I always liken it to being in a sandbox and just like calling a bunch of friends over and we're just going to make some stuff and see what happens. And the thing I keep being reminded of is that it's called playing music. And I think a lot of the times we all forget that because it's a job as well, but it's like it's playing. It's the first word is playing guitar, playing the drums, playing music, playing. It's meant to have a playfulness quality about it.

We play Texas Country on 99.5 The Wolf. My name is Jason out here at the State Fair of Texas. And come on, I can't have all the fun. Big Tex, corny dogs, the Midway, fried food you'll spend the next 3 weeks pretending never even happened. I want to get you and three of your favorite people through the gates. I've got four passes to the State Fair of Texas, and somebody's winning them, hopefully you, in less than 6.5 minutes.

Hey, it's Jason hanging out at the State Fair of Texas, opening day on 99.5, the world-famous Wolf. You heard me correctly. State Fair of Texas is alive today. Big Tech saying howdy. Kids pulling their parents toward the Midway. Fletcher's corny dogs and funnel cakes everywhere you look. And everybody's just happy. We've waited 11 months for this, and it's so good to be back. Let's get you in right now. I've got four passes for you. If you're caller number 9, 888-787-1995.

0: Hey, y'all, it's Taryn Ryan from the Wake Up with the Wolves show. Happy opening weekend of the Great State Fair, Texas, baby.
1: 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The

0: Texas Country, 99.5, the world-famous Wolf. It's Jason hanging out at the State Fair of Texas at Chevy's Ride and Drive. Kim's on in Frisco, where I live. Kim, where do you live in Frisco? I mean, you know, don't give us your address or anything, but, you know, just give us a vicinity in Frisco.
1: Southwest Frisco, where plenty of construction is going on the road.
0: Okay. I live in the middle of all of it, too. I can totally relate. Hey, Kim, how about something called candy watermelon? Have you heard about this?
1: I have not.
0: Okay, I'm going to describe it for you, or at least I'm going to do my best to describe it for you. It's now, today, it's 91. I thought it was going to be a little bit cooler out here at the State Fair of Texas. But so this is perfect for a day like today. It's a giant cold watermelon slice the size of your head, wrapped in 6 feet of fruit by the foot, and then covered in chamoy and tahine.
1: Oh, that sounds awesome.
0: Okay, well, you're going to be able to try it in the next 3 or so weeks, because I have not one, not two, but 4 passes to get you in where I am right now at the State Fair of Texas.
1: Thank you so much. I look forward to trying that as well as doing the tornado prize.
0: Perfect. Well, have a beautiful weekend. I appreciate you listening. It means a lot. And last but certainly not least, go Cowboys.
1: And SMU Mustangs.
0: Go Ponies. Pony up, baby.
1: You know it.
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2: 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And he's bringing his friends Treaty Oak Revival, Avery Anna, Shenandoah, and Wyatt McCubbin to make it an even bigger night. 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
0: 91. Out here at the State Fair of Texas this afternoon. My name is Jason Pullman, and Fall got the invitation, just hasn't quite RSVP'd yet. 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
6: Multi-vehicle crash with a rolled-over 18-wheeler and some spill cleanup still closes the southbound lanes of the Dallas Star Tollway between Royal and Northwest Highway. That's been since a little after 11 o'clock today. It is backed up solid from Spring Valley. You may want to consider an alternate. Use one of the side roads like Inwood, Preston, or maybe hop over to 75. Arlington, there's still an I-20 accident at Bowen, affecting lanes on both sides, and one in Fort Worth, North Loop 820 east at Old Decatur. I'm Katie London on 99.5 The Wolf.
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1: I'm very happy to be the first woman to have a bar on Broadway. And my friend and designer, Farrah Queen from Oklahoma, came and helped me put my stamp on this place because I really wanted to make sure that it had some girl vibes and obviously a rhinestone saddle because everyone needs one of those. But I definitely have seen since I've been going down there all the girls doing exactly what I was hoping they would do, which was come there and party and have a place to feel safe and happy and really go honky-tonking.
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4: This is Fox 4 meteorologist Josh Johns. Expect another hot one out there today. We'll have partly sunny skies with temperatures up to 94. There is going to be a chance for a stray shower or thunderstorm west of the Metroplex, but it's a less than 10% chance. The bigger story is going to be the elevated fire danger hanging around, so don't burn anything, as any fires that start could spread quickly. East-southeast winds hang around 5 to 10 miles per hour. They turn southeast overnight with partly cloudy skies, and we drop to a low of 74. Let's look at your updated forecast. I'm Fox 4 meteorologist Josh Johns for 99.5 The Wolf.
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I'm at this place called the State Fair of Texas right now, opening day. This is a rite of passage. I do want to send a little bit of love and kindness to Princeton, Texas tonight. If you happen to be in Princeton, God bless you. God bless Princeton, Texas. Thank you for listening. 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

Hey, my name is Jason Pullman, and today is 925, a.k.a. 925. So here on 99.5, the world-famous Wolf, it's officially Dolly Day. It's officially 9-to-5 day. And this year, it means a little more. We're celebrating Dolly because, I mean, not only do we miss her, but what a gift she left us. The songs, the music, that voice, her sense of humor, her kindness, all those memories tied to her music. And Dolly may be gone, but Jolene and I Will Always Love You and Coat of Many Colors and this song right here, these songs and those songs don't leave us. So today we're turning Dolly up because legends may leave, but Dolly's music will live forever.

0: Texas Country, the world famous 99.5 The Wolf. It's Jason Pullman at the State Fair of Texas. Somebody evidently looked at a Twinkie and some brisket and said, you know what? These two things belong together. The Twinkle Twinkle Brisket Star is a Twinkie stuffed with brisket, bacon, jalapenos, and cream cheese, and then deep fried. Also, Fletcher's has a chocolate corny dog. Chocolate fudge, corny dog batter, deep fryer. Only at the State Fair does that sentence make you go, all right, where do we get one or two of those dang things? And what are your names and where are you from?
1: Wendy, Michaela. We're from Duncanville.
0: Duncanville is another Texas town we love. All right. And your mother and daughter?
1: Yes.
0: Oh, my gosh.
1: Yes,
0: I love
1: we are.
0: Okay. Yep. You got to talk into the microphone,
1: we're
0: ladies.
1: Talking to the mic.
0: That's right. Have you ever been on the radio?
1: When I was younger.
0: When you were younger? What radio station were you on?
1: 96.
0: No. Oh, God, that's a bad word right there. But that's okay because the guy, even though we're on live, the guy back at the radio station can bleep the name of that radio station because that is a bad, bad word around here. So I'm going to forgive you. You ladies just got here a couple of minutes ago at the State Fair of Texas opening day. What are you most looking forward to?
1: I'm excited to try the Espresso Teeny Bar.
0: Okay, wait, hold on. Can you describe that for our listeners right now?
1: I think it's like a popsicle, but it's like espresso martini version.
0: Yeah, and it does have alcohol in there.
1: I'm pretty sure it does.
0: Okay, are you over 21? I'm going to card you right now.
1: Oh, yes, I am.
0: Okay, you're barely over 21. And what about you, Mama? What are you most looking forward to?
2: Corny dog.
0: Oh, yeah, the chocolate fudge, Fletcher's corny dog.
2: That's really good.
0: A little extra powdered sugar on top there. That's what it's all about. We're live on a radio station called 90, and this is a good word, 99.5 The Wolf.
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0: You know, it's football season in Texas when the weekend basically comes down to a couple of questions. 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
10: Not a great commute if you're heading on the Dallas Door Tollway in and out of Addison. There is still a closure southbound heading toward Royal and Northwest Highway with traffic detoured. Maybe take Inwood or Preston. They've been cleaning up since a wreck at about 11 o'clock today. Then northbound on the tollway at Beltline. Got a crash there in the right lane, adding about 10 to 15 minutes to your drive from 635. I'm Katie London on 99.5 The Wolf.
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1: A lot of people wonder sometimes. I've had people ask me, like, how did you pick who to sing what? And we just let them kind of pick their song. And everybody landed on a different one, which was there was nobody fighting over the same song. It was pretty cool.

0: Country star Keith Urban reminds us all, work and no play is pretty dull.
1: I always liken it to being in a sandbox and just like calling a bunch of friends over and we're just going to make some stuff and see what happens. And the thing I keep being reminded of is that it's called playing music. And I think a lot of the times we all forget that because it's a job as well, but it's like it's playing. It's the first word is playing guitar, playing the drums, playing music, playing. It's meant to have a playfulness quality about it.

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1: When I decided to move, I was kind of running out of my lease in Boone, where I was no longer a student at the time. I decided to leave Boone, and I had just recently dropped out with 21 hours left to pursue music. And my parents have always been very supportive, and they don't make a ton of money. So they were like, you know, we obviously fully support, you know, you going out to Nashville and chasing your dream. But we also don't have the ability to kind of catch you if you fall.
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2: Thank you.

There's Dolly. Of course, today is 9-to-5 day in honor of Dolly around here. We're just calling it, let's just call it 9-to-5 day. And God bless Dolly, because Dolly was always so much more than the rhinestones and the big hair. She grew up dirt poor in a one-room cabin in Tennessee, one of 12 kids, and somehow became one of the most beloved people in the world without ever forgetting where she came from. And she gave us the music. And God, I mean, her personality was the best, the imagination library, and a whole heck of a lot of kindness along the way. So today, 9-to-5 belongs and always will belong to Dolly. God bless Dolly Parton. The Wolf.

0: Texas Country 99.5, the world famous Wolf. It's Jason Pullman out here at the State Fair of Texas. And one of the reasons why we're on the air today, a couple of these gentlemen, I've got the best engineering staff in the world, Mikey and Garrett. Now, Mikey, a couple minutes ago, what did you buy?
1: Oh, I went to the Kona Ice Stand. I got myself a snow cone, blue razz, blue coconut.
0: Okay. Yeah. And Garrett, what did you buy a few minutes ago out here at the State Fair of Texas?
2: I went to the ice cream place and there got a Fanta, like a Fanta float, like a root beer float, but
0: with Fanta orange,
2: yes, sir.
0: And ice cream.
2: Yes.
0: Okay, and you got the souvenir cup, Mikey, and then you just got, like, what size did you get, Garrett, of the Fanta float?
2: A large. That's all I had.
0: Okay, I'm gonna try to guess how much the Fanta float and basically a Slurpee and a State Fair of Texas souvenir cup was, and I'll do that in just a couple of songs on 99.5 The Wolf. I can

0: Taryn Ryan from the Wake Up with the Wolves show. Brooks and Dunn and Tucker Wetmore are coming to town.
1: Oh, will Ella Langley be there?
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0: We're out here at the State Fair of Texas. It's Jason, opening day. Howdy, folks. It's 99.5, the world-famous Wolf. We're at the Chevy Ride and Drive. I say all the way in the back, but you can also park over here. So as you're coming in, we're kind of the opposite end of where Big Tex is. Now, Kate works in our promotions department. Garrett and Mikey work in our engineering department. We're all out here tonight. Now, Mikey, real quickly, what did you buy out here at the State Fair of Texas?
1: I got a souvenir cup, Kona Ice, snow cup.
0: What flavor?
1: Blue Raz, blue coconut.
0: Okay, it's in a souvenir cup. Garrett, what did you buy?
2: I got the Fanta Float.
0: Fanta Float, so it's basically a root beer float, but with orange Fanta and ice cream.
2: Yes, sir.
0: Okay, here we go. Kate, you're going to guess how much. If you guess within a dollar, I'll buy you whatever you want out here. Up to $30.
3: Wow, that is a great deal.
0: Up to $30. How much was the Kona Ice, the blue raspberry coconut, and the souvenir cup?
3: Maybe about
0: $14. $14. Okay, you got to get with, you know, guess within a dollar. Mike, how much was it?
1: $9.
3: Okay.
0: You're not even close. Garrett, how much was Garrett's Fanta float out here at the State Fair of Texas? Got to guess within a dollar.
3: Okay, well, now I'm thinking of the price of the snow cone. How much would the Fanta be? $10?
0: How much was it?
2: $10.
0: Are you serious?
3: Was it 10?
0: Boom! We got ourselves a winner out here at the State Fair of Texas.
3: Yeah.
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9: A couple of issues, Fort Worth. There's a 35W northbound accident in Northeast 28th, the left lane block. It's backing up toward 121 Belknap with about a 15-minute delay. 35 south at Meacham, a stall is in the express lane on that right side, so that's stop and go from 820. Also still have the closure in Dallas of the Dallas Door Tollway southbound at Royal, and that is still crawling back from Spring Valley. I'm Katie London on 99.5 The Wolf.
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7: I always liken it to being in a sandbox and just like calling a bunch of friends over and just going to make some stuff and see what happens. And the thing I keep being reminded of is that it's called playing music. 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It's the first word is playing guitar, playing the drums, playing music, playing. It's meant to have a playfulness quality about it.

It's Jason Pullman on Fort Worth, Texas Country, 99.5, the world-famous Wolf. Fort Worth is another Texas town we love, because where else can you watch a cattle drive through the stockyards, grab a nice cold one at Billy Bob's, and two-step to live country music all in the same day? 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Fort Worth, Texas, we love you.

Jason Pohlman, opening day. It's a rite of passage at the State Fair of Texas on 99.5, the world-famous Wolf. A guy bought a Cooper Flag rookie card for about $500. Then the Mavs offered him 32 years of season tickets for it. 32 years. He said, no thanks. Instead, he decided to roll the dice, put the card up for auction. So did he make the right call? How much did somebody just pay for that Cooper Flag rookie card? Find out in less than 7 minutes.

0: Texas Country, the world famous 99.5 The Wolf. It's Jason Pullman, opening night, State Fair of Texas. We're out here at Chevy's Ride and Drive. A few minutes ago, I teased this story about the guy who paid about, I think it was $500, maybe $515, for a Cooper Flag rookie card. It was a one of a kind. And the Mavericks offered him, and listen to this, 32 years of incredible season tickets for that card. I guess the guy thought about it for a little while, and then he said, no thank you, Mavs. Which, to me, I don't know, it sounds completely insane until you hear what happened next. He put the card up for auction, it's either yesterday or the day before, and it sold, that Cooper Flag rookie card, sold for $8 million for a rookie basketball card. $500 turned into $8 million. So, yeah, I think he's going to be okay buying his own Mavs tickets. And maybe even if he wants to, he could buy the Mavs.
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3: 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That's incredible. $15,500 off MSRP. 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
6: Still a stalled 18-wheeler Fort Worth, 35W Express Toll south at Meacham. The right lane block, keeping that stop and go from North Loop 820, a delay of about 5 minutes. Bedford, 183 east at Bedford Road. There's a wreck on that right side, adding a few minutes from 820. And the closure still remains Dallas on the tollway southbound between Royal and Northwest Highway. That's going to be the big one. It is sitting solid coming out of Addison. Maybe hop off, take Inwood or Preston or even 75. I'm Katie London on 99.5 The Wolf.
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3: 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This is my life, and I want to try to enjoy it and hopefully make this something that I'll do for the rest of my life.

0: Riley Green talks about going on tour.
1: Yeah, I want to make this one even bigger, and also want to make it something that I really enjoy doing, because I'm getting to a place now where, you know, I'm not living a life and then going on tours. This is my life, and I want to try to enjoy it and hopefully make this something that I'll do for the rest of my life.

it's Jason. I'm hanging out at Chevy's Ride and Drive at the State Fair of Texas. It's 99.5 The Wolf. And I was wondering a minute ago, whatever happened to that bacon wrapped in cotton candy? Remember that thing? It's a 12-inch, and I had to look it up. It's a 12-inch, and I tried it, I think it was last year when it won all those awards. It was the 12-inch piece of bacon on a stick, and then they dip it in cotton candy glaze. They spun it around inside an actual cotton candy machine and then torched it so the sugar caramelizes onto the bacon. And, it was a couple of years ago. It won Best Taste Sweet out here at the State Fair of Texas. And I just found out they do still sell it, because apparently at the State Fair of Texas, bacon alone isn't trying hard enough.

We play Texas Country on 99.5, the world famous Wolf. My name is Jason Pullman, and tell you what, this is a good weekend to live in Texas. Opening weekend of the State Fair of Texas, where we are right now. Tomorrow morning, number one Texas takes on Tennessee in Knoxville. Then Sunday, our Cowboys and Ravens from Rio. So basically, let me go ahead and break it down for you. Eat something fried today, yell hook 'em tomorrow, and spend Sunday yelling at the Cowboys. That's a pretty solid Texas weekend right there. I'll get you into the State Fair of Texas in less than 7 minutes.

This is a great weekend to live in DFW. It's Jason Pullman on Texas Country 99.5. The world-famous Wolf State Fair is officially back, open at night, and for the next 3 weeks, nobody's counting calories. Everybody suddenly thinks spending $20 to win a stuffed animal is a sound financial decision, and apparently anything can become dinner if you put it on a stick and throw it in a deep fat fryer. Big Tex is saying howdy, folks, and I'm saying be caller number 9 because I want to get you into this dang thing. Caller number 9, 888-787-1995. I've got

Texas country, the world famous 99.5 The Wolf. My name is Jason Pullman. You're Natalie in Farmers Branch. What's going on for the weekend, Natalie? Give me like one highlight of what you think is going to happen this weekend, where it would be a highlight.

0: birthday a couple years ago at Benihana. It was incredible, and I hadn't been in years. My wife asked me what I wanted to do for my birthday. I said, I want to go to Benihana, and I want to get the chicken, and I want them to throw up the shrimp in the air and have an onion volcano where the flames are, you know, coming out of the top of it. That's going to be so much fun. What's your cousin's name? How old is she?
1: Her name is Lane, and she's going to be 22.
0: 22. Okay. Well, happy birthday, Lane. That sounds like an incredible time. And why don't you take Lane for her birthday to the State Fair of Texas? I have four passes to get y'all in.
1: Oh, my gosh. That is so amazing. Wow. She was going to love that. She loved the State Fair.
0: Well, I guess she's excited.
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7: Finally have some good news on that drive coming out of Addison. It's starting to look better, much better actually. Dallas North Tollway, southbound at Northwest Highway. They're now just blocking the right lane, so we are seeing some traffic movement. A stop and go from Forest, but only adding about 10 minutes or so to the drive, so it is doing a lot better. Mesquite still have a stall, 80 West at Beltline, the right lane blocked. And we've got a Fort Worth issue with a broken down 18-wheeler still affecting the 35 express lane south at Meacham. I'm Katie London on 99.5 The Wolf.
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Thank you for listening tonight in the Colony. My name is Jason Pullman. It's 99.5 The Wolf. And I just want to say thank you to the State Fair of Texas and Chevy for having us out here today. Seriously, this is one of those days where you look around and think, oh my gosh, I actually get paid to do this. Big Tex, Fletcher's Corny Dogs, families everywhere, the Midway going. You know, it's going to be all lit up, and we get to hang out right smack dab in the middle of all of it. And there are worse ways, believe me, to spend a Friday. And I love you. I love Texas. I love the State Fair. And have a beautiful weekend. Last but certainly not least, go Cowboys. Vicky Ochoa is coming up next with her little radio program called Night Wolf.